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1: I said it before and I'll say it again. Dance while the record spins.

0: four, six, eight.
1: What are you doing?
0: I'm counting requests to be lined up.
1: Can I help?
0: Well, of course you can.
1: Oh, 1, 3, 5, 7.
0: What are you doing?
1: I'm counting the requests to be lined up.
0: Yes, but it goes 2, 4, 6, 8.
1: No, I'm going 1, 3, 5, 7.
0: You're counting every other one.
1: So are you.
0: But if we do it together...
1: No,
0: 1, 2, 3, 4, 5, 6, 7, 8.
1: Excellent. So we do every other one.
0: Yes, we do. We're the Every Other Week show.
1: 6 till 9 on a Monday.
0: Every week.
1: With me, Colin J, 1 week.
0: And me, Phil Jessen, the other week.
1: Two presenters with one show. It'll never work.

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4: From the Sky News Centre at 2, a six-year-old girl has died in hospital after getting into difficulty in the sea off Shoreham in West Sussex. Sajid El-Kawaz was pulled from the water on Tuesday. Her parents and 14-year-old sister died at the scene. The Daily Mail's publisher says there are disturbing questions over why Prince Harry, Sir Elton John and other high-profile figures continued their privacy case to trial. The claimants lost the case last month. Associated Newspapers has now been awarded the highest level of legal costs. Royal commentator Robert Jobson says Harry should try to make amends when he returns to the UK.
5: There are a lot of journalists whose careers were on the line here, and I think that instead of calling it a whitewash, as Harry did, he should be apologising as well for what happened, because it's been years of real heartache and soul-searching for those journalists who did nothing wrong.
4: Wildfires in the UK so far this year have burned an area the size of Cardiff. Satellite data shows more land has been scorched over the past two summers than in the previous 5 years combined. In Stourbridge in the West Midlands, 19 homes were destroyed by fire. Resident Sandy Shiralka says the impact has been devastating.
6: Our lives are upside down now because we are back and our passports have gone, our OCI cards are gone. My mother-in-law, she's 90, she's quite poorly back home. And my husband needs to travel there. I was travelling for work somewhere as well. So that's all gone now. We can't do it, obviously.
4: At least 15 people have been killed in a Russian drone attack on a shopping centre in the central Ukrainian city of Kryvyi Rih. Another 130 people were injured, including 23 children, with some believed to be trapped under the rubble. The US Supreme Court has temporarily allowed construction of Donald Trump's controversial White House ballroom to continue. A lower court had ordered work on the $400 million project to stop. And Arsenal got the Premier League title defence off to a winning start with a 3-0 victory at home to newly promoted Coventry City. That's the latest. I'm Daisy Steele.
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7: Fairly bright start to Saturday, some cloudy periods at times, but staying dry. Highs for South Leicestershire and North Northants, 19 Celsius.
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Alex Murray's Film Focus, The Drama Diary, as well as The Quiz. 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
3: From the Sky News Centre at 3. A six-year-old girl has died in hospital after getting into difficulty in the sea off Shoreham in West Sussex. Sajia El-Kawas was pulled from the water on Tuesday. Her parents and sister died at the scene. Earlier this week, while Sajia was still critically ill in hospital, Andy Burnham spoke about the incident.
4: It's so sad to hear what happened. And obviously we think there's a young girl still in hospital fighting for her life, and we send our best wishes and love to her wider friends and family. But a real tragedy, a real terrible family tragedy.
3: The Daily Mail's publisher says there are disturbing questions over why Prince Harry and other high-profile figures continued their privacy case to trial. The claimants lost the case last month, with Mr Justice Nickland saying several allegations should have been withdrawn because of a lack of evidence. Wildfires in the UK so far this year have burned an area the size of Cardiff. Satellite data shows more land has been scorched over the past two summers than in the previous 5 years combined. At least 15 people have been killed in a Russian drone attack on a shopping centre in central Ukraine. Another 130 people were injured, including 23 children. The number of men living with prostate cancer in the UK has surged by 100,000 since 2020. Macmillan Cancer Support says the latest figures show more than 68,000 men are newly diagnosed in the UK each year. Anthony Cunliffe, lead medical advisor at the charity, explains why we may have seen an increase.
5: One is a growing population, so more people being diagnosed with cancer. I think one of the other reasons is just increased awareness of prostate cancer, partly because of campaigns to make people aware. And then in particular, regarding prostate cancer, we have seen some quite significant celebrities be diagnosed.
3: And Arsenal got their Premier League title defence off to a winning start with a 3-0 victory at home to newly promoted Coventry City. Manchester United begin their season away to Hull City at lunchtime. That's the latest. I'm Daisy Steele.
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6: Fairly bright start to Saturday, some cloudy periods at times, but staying dry. Highs for South Leicestershire and North Northants, 19 Celsius.
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1: There's a chance to discover what goes on behind the scenes at Harborough Theatre when the venue opens its doors to visitors for a special open day. 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

doing this Saturday night from 10 p.m. Join James Garner for the Eclectic Constitutional, a show grown on a bed of diversity and harvesting the very best of musical fauna. The perfect place to lose yourself to the fabulous world of noise, with bleeps, bangs, thuds, screams and rhythms from the rich heritage musical grounds. The Eclectic Constitutional with James Garner. 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
2: From the Sky News Centre at 4. A six-year-old girl has died in hospital after getting into difficulty in the sea off Shoreham in West Sussex. Sajia El-Kawaz was pulled from the water on Tuesday. Her parents and sister died at the scene. It's unclear whether Prince Harry and several other high-profile figures will appeal a ruling allowing the Daily Mail's publisher to seek the highest level of legal costs from them. The claimants lost their privacy case last month. Newsweek's chief royal correspondent Jack Royston says it should give Harry pause for thought.
3: The warning signs have been there in some of Harry's previous cases that they tend to throw the whole of the kitchen sink at the case. They just throw allegations at the wall and see what sticks. And it seems that the courts have finally got sick to the back teeth of it.
2: There could be better news for the Sussexes' finances, though, with reports Meghan's in talks to appear in a UK TV show when they return to Britain. Wildfires in the UK so far this year have burned an area the size of Cardiff. Satellite data shows more land has been scorched over the past two summers than in the previous 5 years combined. At least 15 people have been killed in a Russian drone attack on a shopping centre in central Ukraine. Another 130 people were injured. One person has died and two teenagers have been seriously injured in a sword attack at a school in Sweden. Police were called to Brunel School, northwest of Stockholm. In sport, Arsenal started their Premier League title defence with a comfortable 3-0 victory at home to Coventry City. Boss Mikel Arteta says there was plenty to be pleased with.
4: Right from the beginning, I think we were really dominant. We really flow with the ball. We connected with each other in a really impressive way. We scored two brilliant goals. Probably we should have scored the third one before half-time as well. And after half-time, we scored the goal with Martin, a bit lucky. And then after that, obviously, we have to manage the game.
2: And England's cricketers secured a dominant victory in Joe Root's first test back as captain. They bowled Pakistan out for 135. That's the latest. I'm Josie Steele.
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5: Fairly bright start to Saturday, some cloudy periods at times, but staying dry. Highs for South Leicestershire and North Northants, 19 Celsius.
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If I had the money, I could own a mansion. No, I don't think I'd like that. But I might write a song that makes you laugh. Now that would be funny, and you could

0: 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Too early? A run around the park? Too energetic? Shopping? 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Too far? 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

0: On a hot summer night, would you offer your throat to the wolf with the red roses?
1: Will he offer me his mouth?
0: Yes.
1: Will he offer me his teeth?
0: Yes.
1: Will he offer me his jaws?
0: Yes.
1: Will he offer me his hunger?
0: Yes.
1: Again, will he offer me his hunger?
0: Yes.
1: And will he starve without me?
0: Yes.
1: Then does he love me?
0: Yes.
1: Yes.
0: On a hot summer night, would you offer your throat to the wolf with the red roses?
1: Yes.
0: I bet you say that to all the boys.

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You can catch me on a Tuesday evening, alternating with Adam Wilson and his Quiet Revolution. Featuring on the show, we have great music, your requests, CD from the vaults.

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0: incident.
1: It's so sad to hear what happened. And obviously we think there's a young girl still in hospital fighting for her life, and we send our best wishes and love to her wider friends and family. But a real tragedy, a real terrible family tragedy.
0: Prince Harry and other high-profile figures face a multi-million pound legal bill after losing their privacy case against the Daily Mail's publisher. Meanwhile, Meghan is reported to be in talks for a role in Netflix series The Gentlemen. At least 15 people have been killed in a Russian drone attack on a shopping centre in central Ukraine. Another 130 people were injured. Two teenage boys have been seriously injured in a sword attack at a school in Sweden, in which one person died. An 18-year-old man has been arrested following the attack in Fagersta. The US Supreme Court has temporarily allowed construction of Donald Trump's controversial White House ballroom to continue. The $400 million project had been halted after an appeals court ruled the president could not make the alterations without approval from Congress. A preservation group says the development is causing irreversible damage to the historic building. But President Trump insists the new ballroom and security complex are vital for national security.
2: This beautiful, magnificent complex being built on the hallowed ground of our cherished White House. It's going to be the greatest of its kind anywhere that's ever been built, and it's something that presidents have wanted to be built for over 150 years.
0: And Arsenal beat Coventry City 3-0 last night. That's the latest. I'm Daisy Steele.
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5: Fairly bright start to Saturday, some cloudy periods at times, but staying dry. Highs for South Leicestershire and North Northants, 19 Celsius.
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Expect great music, the infamous Hooker Dog Quiz, hilarious stories and plenty of reasons to smile. It's the show that'll brighten your Wednesday. That's Paul Hartshorn, every other Wednesday from 6, only on 102.3 HFM. 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

0: Whatever the weather has to offer, we start off our Sunday on HFM with 3 hours of the best music from yesteryear. So from 8 o'clock, I look forward to playing some of the sounds you had in your record collection from the years of the 1960. The last Sunday of the month, we will be playing Pirate's Gold as we bring you the sound of the ships and forts broadcasting off our coastline in the mid-1960s. Wherever you are in the world, this Sunday, get a bit closer with your 60s Sunday with me, Paul Wright.
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3: From the Sky News Centre at 6. A six-year-old girl died in hospital after getting into difficulty in the sea off Shoreham in West Sussex on Tuesday. Her parents and older sister also lost their lives in the incident. It's unclear whether Prince Harry and several other high-profile figures will appeal a ruling allowing the Daily Mail publisher to seek the highest level of legal costs from them. The claimants lost their privacy case last month.

0: 5 years combined. Climate expert Chloe Brimacombe says more needs to be done to reduce the risk.
1: I think this summer has been incredibly extreme. And, you know, there are thoughts that next summer we could see a similar pattern because we're having that baseline warming exacerbated, amplified El Nino. So it's really important that government think about that.
0: In other news, at least 15 people have been killed in a Russian drone attack on a shopping centre in central Ukraine. Another 130 people were also injured. Two teenage boys have been seriously injured in a sword attack at a school in Sweden in which one person died. An 18-year-old man has been arrested following the attack in Fagersta. And TikTok's agreed to pay £293 million to settle a US lawsuit alleging it violated children's privacy. The case accused the platform and its parent company ByteDance of collecting data from millions of users under the age of 13. That's the latest. I'm Stevie Shillinglaw.
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4: Fairly bright start to Saturday, some cloudy periods at times, but staying dry. Highs for South Leicestershire and North Northants, 19 Celsius.
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3: From the Sky News Centre at 7. A six-year-old girl's died in hospital after getting into difficulty in the sea off the coast of Shoreham in West Sussex. Her parents and 14-year-old sister died at the scene on Tuesday. Prince Harry and other celebrity claimants, including Sir Elton John, have been ordered to pay more than £9.5 million to the Daily Mail's publisher after losing their privacy case. But there could be better news for the Sussex's finances, with reports Meghan's in talks to appear in a UK TV show. The couple are expected back here later this month. Royal commentator Robert Jobson says Harry should use the visit to try to make amends.
4: There are a lot of journalists whose careers were on the line here, and I think that instead of calling it a whitewash, as Harry did, he should be apologising as well for what happened, because it's been years of real heartache and soul-searching for those journalists who did nothing wrong.
3: A Russian strike on a shopping centre in Ukrainian President Volodymyr Zelensky's hometown has killed 16 people. Dozens more were injured in the attack on

0: Wildfires in the UK so far this year have burned an area the size of Cardiff. New satellite data shows more land has been scorched over the past two summers than in the previous 5 years combined. And now to sport, and Arsenal got their Premier League title defence off to a winning start last night with a 3-0 victory at home to newly promoted Coventry City. That's the latest. I'm Stevie Shillinglaw.
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1: 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It's Saturday, the 22nd of August, 2 minutes past seven, and you're listening to HFM. Cold start this morning. Well, it feels cold. 9 degrees, but temperature rising to 21 degrees as the day goes on, with a mixture of sunshine, variable cloud, and the outside chance of a local shower. Feeling cooler, though.
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3: With Gurkha Dining, coming soon under new management at the former Shagarika Indian restaurant on St Mary's Road.
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1: And to look at the trains this morning, the next train leaving Market Harborough is the 7:27 to London St Pancras. Running a few minutes late, expected at 7:35, that's all. And there's another train to London St Pancras at 8:26. If you're going north, the next train leaving is the 7:31 to Nottingham, running 3 minutes late. And there's another one at 8:07. Looking at the local roads, yes, those temporary traffic lights replacing the main signals on the junction of Rockingham Road and Gores Lane in Market Harborough. They've been causing some problems at peak times. Overnight road closure, Kibworth Road, Wistow, 8 o'clock tonight till 6 in the morning for Leicestershire Highways. That's ongoing. And three sets of lights for Severn Trent on the A4304 heading out of Lubbenham towards Lutterworth. Set in Seddingworth as well. I don't know where the third set is. Those seem to be ongoing, but if they have been lifted, please do let me know.
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0: Welcome to the Saturday Breakfast Show on HFM. It's Pat with you today, sitting in for Emma B, who's going to be celebrating her birthday on Monday. So she's off starting the celebration somewhere. She'll be back with you in a few weeks' time. But for today, you've got me until 10 o'clock. I'm going to be mixing up the music and playing your requests. So if there's something you'd like to hear, well, you know how to get in touch, don't you? But I am obliged to remind you, so let's go for it. You can call me on 01858 464 666. 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One of those Graham Beebe pictures of, my face on an impossibly thin body in front of a very fictional breakfast. Any of those ways will do. And good morning to Gary and Sue, Jen Shales and Jay. I presume Jay's getting ready to go to the park run this morning where he volunteers. Quick look at the football matches today then. Harbour Town Football Club are at home to Darlington, and that match kicking off this afternoon at 3 o'clock. And Leicester City are home to Burton Albion, also kicking off at 3 o'clock. Loads of other things going on in the area as well, which I will tell you about a bit later on. Let's start some more music after Lola's theme by the Shapeshifters, of course, with Good Morning Judge from 10cc. The time's now 7:10.
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0: 10cc with Good Morning Judge, and the sun's out. Yes, that'll soon warm things up, won't it? Although I must admit, I didn't come here with a jacket or anything like that. I knew it would get warmer, so just pleasant outside at the moment. And now sunny, I can see some blue sky if I turn my head slightly. Let's play a song for Jay, who's going to be heading off to the park run. He loves Imagine Dragons. So here's Radioactive.
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That was Imagine Dragons with Radioactive for Jay. So have a great time at the park run today. I should think it's perfect conditions, isn't it? Although it is going to be a bit hard underfoot, I should imagine. But everybody going to the park run today, have a great time. Try and do your personal best or whatever your goal is. Time's now 17 minutes past seven, just gone. So, yeah, if you're clock watching, there we go. Couple of golden oldies coming up. First one for Jen, Led Zeppelin, Ramble On, because it's a nice gentle one to ramble with first thing in the morning. And after that, from Jimi Hendrix, Hey Joe.

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4: 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Everyone inside the beehive is on their feet. 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

0: the late, great Jimi Hendrix with Hey Joe. And if you think I was making another cup of coffee while all that was going on, you'd be 100% right. Yes, more coffee. That's the way of the morning for me. The time's now 7:28. So after the next song, we need to have another look at those trains this morning. The next one's for Sue. Good morning to Sue and Stephen Desborough, by the way. Yeah, Sue, bit of Rod Stewart, Twisting the Night Away.
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2: We've got a couple of late running trains. So the next train leaving Market Harborough is the 7:31 to Nottingham, now expected at 7:37. And there's another train bound for Nottingham at 8:07, showing on time on the departure boards. And if you're going south, the 7:27 to London St Pancras, currently running 12 minutes late, expected at 7:39, with another one at 8:26, showing on time. Nothing new to report on the roads.
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2: It's almost 7:33. Matilda's coming along to tell us about something that's happening in our area. And after that, Apollo 440 with Stop the Rock.
0: The What's On Guide with Senior Car and Van Hire. 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
3: There's a chance to discover what goes on behind the scenes at Harborough Theatre when the venue opens its doors to visitors for a special open day. 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

Apollo 440 with Stop the Rock. And yeah, I was completely wrong, wasn't I? It wasn't Matilda at all. It was Nick Shaw. Sorry, Nick. Yeah, telling us about the open day at the theatre. Just having a quick look at the events section of our website, harbourfm.co.uk. Something that's happening in the town centre today. Harbour 2012 Lions have got their bric-a-brac and book sale 10 a.m. to 1 p.m. under the old grammar school, right in the centre of Market Harbour. So they're just asking for an appropriate cash or card donation for what you think an item is worth, and 100% of all proceeds will be donated to charity. So yeah, pop along and see the Harbour 2012 Lions under the old grammar school today. And if you were in the middle of the town centre yesterday, like I was, you'd have seen and heard some traction engines making their way to Marston Steam Fair this weekend, today and tomorrow, out at Marston Trussell. Yes, it's their steam and vintage show. So looking forward to that. And it was lovely to see those traction engines going through town. And of course, outside the window, just outside where I'm sitting now, our trailer is locked and loaded to be at the summer fair tomorrow, the 23rd of August, on Welland Park. And it looks like the weather's going to be perfect for all those events. So brilliant, brilliant. Not too hot, not too cold, not wet, fingers crossed. If you know of a community or charity event that's not on our website, please email details to events@harbourfm.co.uk. Let's get back to some music, shall we? It's almost 7:40. First of all, we've got Sonic Boom Boy from Westworld, and after that, something completely different, Bank Robber by The Clash. Pat Stones on your

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Clash with Bank Robber. Good morning to Liz, John and Maisie, Yvette and Keith, and Mark and Helen in Desborough, and everybody at Harborough Market getting ready to open at 8. It's 10 to 8, by the way. I am going to be doing one of those word games in the next hour, by the way. Liz, John and Maisie, if you want to get ready for that. I don't know if I'm ready yet, but we will. We will. And Mark and Helen in Desborough, I've got a message from Mark saying, please, can I play Freddie Mercury and Who Wants to Live Forever? Hope you're well. I'm fine, thank you. I hope you are too. Who Wants to Live Forever? Queen. Yes, written by Brian May and for the soundtrack of the film Highlander. Beautiful song. Here it comes.

0: That was Queen with Who Wants to Live Forever. That was for Mark and Helen in Desborough. Have a great day, guys. We're heading towards the 8 o'clock news now, and we're going there with one of my theme tunes from Nazareth, Broken Down Angel. More to come, and that song after the 8 o'clock news for the market.
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3: From the Sky News Centre at 8, a six-year-old girl has died in hospital after getting into difficulty in the sea off the coast of Shoreham in West Sussex. Saya El-Kawas was pulled from the water on Tuesday. Her parents and 14-year-old sister died at the scene. Police believe the family, who were Palestinian refugees from London, got into difficulty after entering the water at Shoreham Fort. Earlier this week, while Saya was still critically ill in hospital, Andy Burnham spoke about the incident.
4: It's so sad to hear what happened. And obviously we think there's a young girl still in hospital fighting for her life, and we send our best wishes and love to her wider friends and family. But a real tragedy, a real terrible family tragedy.
3: It's understood the Duchess of Sussex is in talks to return to acting with a role in the Netflix series The Gentleman. Meanwhile, Prince Harry and six other high-profile names must pay nearly £10 million to the publisher of the Daily Mail after losing their privacy case. Ukraine's accused Russia of a double-tap drone strike on a shopping centre. 16 people have been killed and dozens more wounded. A food firm's apologised over concerns some of its wrap products could contain a type of bacteria which can be fatal. Summit Foods is recalling four different types of chicken wrap due to a risk of E. coli. Embattled FIFA boss Gianni Infantino has refused to be drawn on his future after being confronted. The president of World Football's governing body has lost support from several nations, calling on him to quit after the botched attempt to sell a stake in the World Cup. Currently in the Dominican Republic, Infantino dodged North American correspondent James Matthews when asked

0: one of the busiest routes in and out of Market Harborough. The first phase is focused on the Gores Lane junction on Rockingham Road, with motorists being advised to allow extra time for journeys due to expected delays. The improvements are intended to ease traffic congestion and enhance facilities for pedestrians and cyclists. This stage of the scheme is due to be finished by the end of November. Next, and one of Market Harborough's best-loved community events is back in Welland Park tomorrow. The summer fair will feature a wide range of craft, food and drink stalls, live entertainment on the HFM stage, activities for children and a popular dog show. Organiser Juliet Mayer says it's important that the event remains free for local people to enjoy.
1: They can come to the events, they don't have to spend anything if they don't want to. They can bring their own picnics, they can sit and listen to the music, you know, join in the children's picnic. It's all part of the community, really. And with the situation with money nowadays, with a lot of families, it's nice just to get people in and doing something as a family.
0: HFM Sport and Leicester City are back at the King Power Stadium for their first home league fixture of the season, with Burton Albion providing the opposition. With the club currently on the market, a much-needed first victory would be a timely boost. Manager Russell Martin will also decide whether new signing Connor Chaplin is ready to make his first appearance of the campaign. Another former Football League club makes its trip to the Beehive this afternoon as Harbour Town welcomed Darlington. The Bees extended their unbeaten start to the National League North campaign with a midweek draw at Oxford City, and manager Mitch Austin will be hoping to see another positive performance from his side today.
2: At the minute, the formula's working, whatever that is. What is fundamentals, it's hard work, it's the basics. You know, it's also being ultra competitive.
0: And there's more FA Cup action this afternoon for Desborough Town, who host Carlton Town, a side competing one step higher in the non-league pyramid, in their first qualifying round tie at home. That's the latest. You'll find more local news on HFM's website.
3: Thanks, Grant. And yes, that man of mystery, our Lushy, will be at the summer fair tomorrow. Will Chris Jones make him read the news live from the summer fair? Preferably on the train if it's available. Let's see. Let's look at the weather.
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3: Well, the temperature's rising, double figures now, it's 11 and the sun's shining. Today we'll see a mixture of sunshine, variable amounts of cloud, the outside chance of a light shower, that's all. It will feel cooler than it has been, with a top temperature today of 21 degrees.
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3: And to look at the travel, trains first. The next train leaving Market Harborough is the 7 minutes past eight to Nottingham. Running 4 minutes late, expected at 11 minutes past now. And another train to Nottingham at 4 minutes past nine. If you're going south, the next train to London St Pancras is at 8:26, showing on time on the departure boards, with another one at 8:57. Local roads, there are those temporary traffic lights in Rockingham Road and Gores Lane, Market Harborough, you just heard Lushy telling us about on the news, causing delays from time to time. Overnight road closure of Kibworth Road, Wistow, 8 o'clock tonight to 6 in the morning for Leicestershire Highways. That's ongoing till Wednesday. And three sets of lights on the A4304. Heading out of Lubbenham in the direction of Lutterworth. So the first set is right in the centre of Lubbenham, and then there are two more sets, one of them in Seddingworth. That's Severn Trent working along there.
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0: Welcome back. It's the Saturday Breakfast Show on HFM. Pat with you today, sitting in for Emma B, who's celebrating her birthday on Monday. And that was Bruce Springsteen with Thunder Road, a request from Gary to let you know that Harborough Market has now been open for almost 12 minutes and they're waiting to welcome you as you do your shopping for the weekend. And don't forget about that general hall there as well. I'm mixing up the music and playing your requests. If there's something you'd like to hear, well, you know how to get in touch by now, but it's in my contract, allegedly, that I have to remind you. So here goes. You can call me on 01858 464 666. 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One of those Graham Beebe pictures of an impossibly thin me eating a fictional breakfast, 100% fictional. Since I last looked at my Facebook post, good morning to Carol, Tilly and to Juliet and John as well. More updates from Juliet about the summer fair and I will go through those shortly. In this hour, I've got one of those word games for you. I'm not going to say little words because I haven't sorted one out yet. I've got a little pile of them in my bag. But yes, three words. We'll do that around 8:30-ish after another look at the trains this morning. But while the music was playing, Jen sent me a message saying, please, could I play Hollywood Nights by Bob Seger? Of course. So here that one comes.
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0: Bob Seger with Hollywood Nights. That was for Jen. Time's now almost 19 minutes past eight. Oh, I'd better get on with it. Two more tracks coming up. First of all, Ain't Nothing But a House Party from the Showstoppers. And after that, from CeeLo Green, Bright Lights, Bigger City.
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CeeLo Green with Bright Lights, Bigger City. I've had a call about a missing bag. If anybody finds a black denim bag around the area of Union Wharf, where it backs onto Logan Crescent, the towpath around there, if they come across a black denim bag, can you get in touch, please, with us, and we'll put you in touch with the person who it belongs to. That would be great. After the next song and a quick look at the trains this morning, a set of three words for you, so I hope you'll play along. The time's now 28 and a half minutes past eight. Here comes Niall Horan with Nice to Meet Ya.

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2: 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The next train leaving Market Harborough is the 8.57 to London St Pancras, running on time, and there's another train heading to London at 9.26. If you're going north, there's one at 4 minutes past nine and another one at 9.32. Those are all showing on time on the departure boards. Nothing new to report on the roads.
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2: Time for a set of three words then. Three words, this time beginning with M-O-U. Mike Oscar Uniform. M-O-U. Number one, a very big hill. A very big hill. Number two, a Greek dish. Some of the ingredients are meat, tomato and aubergine. A Greek dish, some of the ingredients are meat, tomato and aubergine. And number three, a natural process when an animal loses fur and then it gets replaced by some more. A natural process when an animal loses fur. Three words that begin with M-O-U, Mike Oscar Uniform. Number one, a very big hill. Number two, a Greek dish made from meat, tomato and aubergine. And number three, a natural process when an animal loses its fur. Let me know your answers, please. Now, my Tuesday night show this week, between 6 and 9, the topic was Jack of All Trades. One of the leftover songs from there has been requested from Adam. So for Adam, here comes Jack Your Body, Steve Silk Hurley.
1: Pat Stones on your favourite list.

That was Steve Silk Hurley with Jack Your Body. That was for Adam. Let me tell you the lineup for tomorrow's event, the summer fair on Welland Park, because Juliet's told me there's been a bit of a change to the fly pass. So let me just run through the day then. The event takes place from 10 till 3:30. The event opens at 10 o'clock and then the dog show registration is open as well. The dog show itself starts at 11 and there are those categories for the dog show. A puppy under 12 months old, young at heart, dogs over 8 years old, the best rescue, handsome fella, loveliest lady, adorable eyes, waggiest tail, sassiest spaniel and the best dressed Toy Story dog, because that is the theme of the show tomorrow, Toy Story. So you can register your dog from 10 and then at 11 the dog show opens. Our very own Chris Jones is going to be presenting the Sunday Bit in the Middle live on the HFM stage, and yes, I'll be there as well, and so will Grant Lush. Goodness knows what we'll have to do. Between 11 and 12 you've got a chance to meet your favourite characters from Toy Story, because they'll be walking around the park until, you know, but in that hour between 11 and 12. At 1 o'clock, there's a children's picnic. At 2 o'clock, it's the end of our live broadcast, and then there'll be some live music on the HFM stage with performances from John Mayer, Anne-Marie Marlowe and Yaz Wolverson. And here's the change. At 3 o'clock, there will be a fly pass from either the Spitfire or Hurricane from the Battle of Britain Memorial Flight. The fly pass was scheduled to be earlier, a Dakota, I think, but now it's going to be at 3 o'clock. So it'll either be a Spitfire or a Hurricane. So we look forward to seeing you there. And John and Juliet, of course. And well done, Juliet, for organising all that again. Well, they've asked me for a couple of songs, but before I do that, let's recap the three words. They begin with M-O-U, Mike Oscar Uniform. Number one, a very big hill. Number two, a Greek dish comprised of meat, tomato and aubergine. And number three, a natural process when an animal loses fur. Well done so far to Juliet and John, Mick Hewitt, Mr. Bond, Chris Jones, Mark and Helen, who've responded with a sentence, Wendy P, Sue Hay and Sandra Rubb and Richie C. Juliet would like a song from the film Toy Story. So I Knew It, I Knew You from Taylor Swift after my John Mayer jingle. And after that for John, Car 67 by Driver 67.

0: HFM. 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And easy burn logs for near instant heat as the sun goes down. 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

0: 67 by Driver 67. That was for John Mayer, who'll be performing tomorrow at the Summer Fair after 2 o'clock when Chris Jones finishes the Sunday bit in the middle. Let's recap these three words then. Three words beginning with M-O-U, Mike Oscar uniform. I will give you the answers and Mark sentence after the news. Number one, a very big hill. Number two, a Greek dish. Some of the ingredients are meat, tomato and aubergine. And number three, a natural process when an animal loses fur. Well done so far to Juliet and John, Mick Hewitt, Mr. Bond, Chris Jones, Mark and Helen in Desborough, Wendy P, Sue Hay, Sandra Robb and Richie C, and Janet as well. If you want to add your name to that list, let me know your three words, please. Well, Janet, here's one for you. I know you're driving, so here's Chris Malinchak with So Good To Me.
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0: Chris Malinchak with So Good To Me. Well, we're heading towards the 9 o'clock news, so we'd best go there with another tune. And I've just been doing that hello thing on the call, on the phone, because it was all crackly, so whoever it was, try again. We're going to the news with Cher and I Found Someone.
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3: From the Sky News Centre at 9, Prince Harry's been given a week to pay his share of an initial £9.5 million to the publisher of the Daily Mail after losing a privacy case. It comes as the Duchess of Sussex is believed to be in talks to star in the Netflix series The Gentleman. It's thought that could be behind Harry and Meghan's upcoming move back to the UK. Political journalist Zoe Grundewald says the court case, it ruins what could have been seen as somewhat of a family reunion.
4: A lot of people thought that might be a good thing, especially because the King hadn't been very well recently. But all of this has been overshadowed by this huge court case, which basically meant not only did they lose their case, but the judge said they knew before they launched it the evidence was insufficient, so they're going to have to pay more.
3: A six-year-old girl has died in hospital after getting into difficulty off the West Sussex coast on Tuesday. The parents and 14-year-old sister of Sara El-Kawas also lost their lives in the incident in Shoreham. 16 people have been killed in a Russian drone attack on a shopping centre in central Ukraine. It happened in Kyiv Rih, the hometown of Ukrainian President Volodymyr Zelensky. Two teenage boys have been seriously injured in a sword attack at a school in Sweden in which one person died. An 18-year-old man has been arrested following the attack in Fagersta. Now to sport, in Manchester United's trip to Hull is the first Premier League game this lunchtime on the opening weekend. But Arsenal have already put down a marker with a comfortable 3-0 win over Coventry City last night. And manager Mikel Arteta says the squad has one aim.
5: Winning. I think winning helps always and making sure that they earn the right to play. Last season we have an incredible experience because everybody accepted the role on the day. And then I think we scored the most goals from the finishes than any other team. So these are the things.
3: There are three matches at 3 o'clock, including newly promoted Ipswich at home to Sunderland. And delivery drivers in Australia will now be paid minimum wage under what's being described as world first laws. It means gig economy workers will earn the equivalent of around £15 per hour. That's the latest. I'm Stevie Shillinglaw.
6: Thanks, Stevie.
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0: doing something as a family.
1: Work has started on a major scheme to improve one of the main routes in and out of Market Harborough. The first phase is taking place at the Gauze Lane junction on Rockingham Road, with drivers warned to expect delays. The scheme aims to reduce congestion and improve walking and cycling routes, with this stage expected to be completed by the end of November. HFM Sport and another former Football League side are the visitors to the Beehive today as Harborough Town take on Darlington. The Bees' unbeaten start to life in the National League North continued with a draw at Oxford City in midweek, and manager Mitch Austin will be looking for more of the same from his players this afternoon.
2: At the minute, the formula's working, whatever that is. What is fundamentals, it's hard work, it's the basics. You know, it's also being ultra-competitive.
1: Leicester City, meanwhile, play their first home league game of the new season with Burton Albion, the visitors, to the King Power Stadium. With the club now up for sale, a first win would be very welcome, and boss Russell Martin will assess whether recent signing Connor Chaplin is fit enough to be involved for the first time this season. And there's more FA Cup action today for Desborough Town, who have a home tie against Carlton Town from a level above in the non-league pyramid. That's the latest. There's more local news on HFM's website.
3: 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I'll see you tomorrow. Let's look at the weather.
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3: The temperature's rising, it's 14 degrees now. Today there's going to be a mixture of sunshine, variable amounts of cloud, and the outside chance of a light shower. It will be a cooler day with a top temperature of 21 degrees, but looking very pleasant outside.
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4: With tyres and exhausts galore.
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3: And a look at the departure boards, the trains leaving Market Harborough at the moment. The next train leaving will be the 9:26 to London St Pancras, with another heading off at 9:57. If you're going north, there's a train bound for Nottingham at 9:32 and another at 3 minutes past 10. Local roads. Well, as you heard Grant Lush tell us there, Rockingham Road and Gauze Lane Junction, temporary lights have replaced the normal signals. So there can be queuing traffic there from time to time. Kibworth Road, Wisto, there's an overnight road closure from 8 o'clock until 6 a.m. for Leicestershire Highways. That's ongoing till Wednesday. And there are three sets of signals on the A4304 heading out of Lubbenham towards Lutterworth. The first one right in the centre of Lubbenham, and then two more. There is another one in Seddingworth as well. We're not sure when those ones are ending, so if they've been removed, please do let me know.
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0: Welcome back. It's the last hour of the Saturday Breakfast Show. It's Pat with you today, sitting in for Emma B, whose birthday it is on Monday, by the way. She'll be back with you in a few weeks' time. That was Moving On Up by Primal Scream. I am mixing up the music and playing your requests, so if there's something you'd like to hear between now and 10, here we go with the contact details. You can call me on 01858 464 666. 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Right words, wrong way round, yes. An impossibly thin picture of me sitting in front of an entirely fictional breakfast. That picture created by Graham Beebe, who'll be with you after the 10 o'clock news. Things to catch up on then. Good morning to Amanda and Keith and to Noonie. Good to hear from you this morning. In the last hour, I did tell you about a missing bag, a black denim bag we're looking for, gone missing on the towpath, Union Wharf, in the vicinity of Logan Crescent or anywhere around there. If you find a black denim bag, please could you let me know, and we'll put you in touch with the owner. So yes, a black denim bag gone missing on the towpath, Union Wharf, and round the back of Logan Crescent. Could be anywhere around there. So if you come across one, please let us know. And in the last hour, we did a set of three words that began with M-O-U. Here come the answers. Number one, a very big hill. That was a mountain. Number two, a Greek dish. Some of the ingredients would be meat, tomato and aubergine. Moussaka, that was. Moussaka. And a natural process when an animal loses fur. That was molt. So here comes Mark's sentence, and it's a cracker this time. Hugh Grant went up a hill and came down a mountain, that's a film, isn't it, to find his cat had molted its fur all over the ingredients for his moussaka. 10 out of 10 for that one, Mark. Hugh Grant went up a hill and came down a mountain to find his cat and molted its fur all over the ingredients for his moussaka. Well done to Juliet and John, Mick Hewitt, Mr. Bond, our very own fearless leader Chris Jones, Mark and Helen, Wendy P, Sue Hay, Sandra Robin, Richie C, Janet, Sharon and Alan, and Rich Hewitt. It was Rich Hewitt that was phoning where we were doing the hello, hello, that bit, yeah. So thank you all for playing along. I'll do another one in this hour, and I'll warn you when it's coming up, because I will do it a little bit earlier to make sure it's out of the way before Graham Beebe comes along. So in honour of the answer to question one, mountain, here's Shaman with Move Any Mountain.
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move any mountain. Right, it's decided. After the next two songs, I've got another set of words for you. So if you'd like to play along, well, that would be great. Thank you. And the next two songs, both requests. First one's for Rich Hewitt, who said Anything by the Carpenters. So Jambalaya from the Carpenters coming up next. And after that, for John at the Woodlands, the Ramones with Do You Remember Rock and Roll Radio? Oh, we do. So have a good day, both of you. HFM.

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1: The Ramones with Do You Remember Rock and Roll Radio? Brilliant. I haven't heard that for a long time, and I didn't think it was on here. That was for John at the Woodlands. Yeah, I've always wanted a Ramones t-shirt. Never had one over all these years. I must start Googling it on some site, mustn't I? Right, time for another set of three words then. Three words this time, beginning with SLA. Sierra Lima Alpha. SLA. Number one. Physical comedy, like clowns at a circus. Physical comedy, like clowns at a circus. Number two. A dark grey rock that can be divided into thin pieces, may be used for roofing. Dark grey rock that can be divided into thin pieces, may be used for roofing. And number three, a skiing race in which the route takes the skiers in and out of poles. A skiing race in which the route takes the skiers in and out of poles. Three words that begin with SLA, Sierra Lima Alpha, physical comedy like clowns at a circus. Number two, dark grey rock can be divided into thin pieces, maybe for roofing. And number three, a skiing race in which the skiers are taken on a route in and out of poles. Let me know your answers, please. Before we have our last look at the trains this morning, one of Chris Jones's catchphrases on the Sunday bit in the middle, Remind Me, sung by Tom Grennan.
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2: And a last look at the trains for this morning. The next train leaving Market Harborough is the 9:32 to Nottingham, running a few minutes late, so that's still coming in approximately 9:36. The 3 minutes past 10 to Nottingham has been cancelled, so the next train to Nottingham will be at 4 minutes past 11. If you're going south, no such problems. There's the 9:57 to London St Pancras and another one at 10:26, both showing on time on the departure boards. Nothing new to report on the roads.
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2: Well, it seems to be a morning for lost items. We've got that black denim bag missing around the towpath of Union Wharf, somewhere in the region of Logan Crescent. A black denim bag. Let us know if you find one, maybe discarded anywhere. And now a wallet lost somewhere between the Freemasons and the beer house. Again, please let us know if you find a wallet anywhere between the Freemasons and the beer house. See if they were walking in a straight line. Yeah, let us know, please, and we'll put you in touch with the owners. Three words then, they begin with SLA this time, Sierra Lima Alpha. Number one, physical comedy, like performed by Clowns at a Circus. Number two, a dark grey rock that can be easily divided into thin pieces, may be used for a roof. And number three, a skiing race in which the skiers go on a route in and out of poles. So let me know if you know what those three words, beginning with SLA, Sierra Lima Alpha, if you know what they are. Nugget and Mick and Rich Hewitt know what they are already. Next, a request. I've got a message from Tim, who says, after a busy week, or after a very busy week, I should say, how good is it to wake to a beautiful morning? Isn't it just? Tim's Walking on Sunshine. Can I play it from Katrina and the Waves? So after a word, either from Matilda or Nick Shaw, Walking on Sunshine, Katrina and the Waves.
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Walking on Sunshine, Katrina and the Waves for Tim, who is walking on sunshine this morning. And yes, there's been some lovely sunshine. Still looks bright outside. Line up for the rest of Saturday on HFM. After the 10 o'clock news, Graham Beebe will be here. Well, he is here, preening himself in Studio 2. At midday, it's Adam Simmons. At 2 o'clock, it's Dave Edwards sitting in for Simon Parry today. I wonder where he could be. Yes, I think it's a certain football match. 5 o'clock, it's Paul Hartshorn sitting in for Dec Moran. 7 o'clock tonight, Keith Williams playing music from the 70s and beyond. And then at 10 o'clock, James Garner with his eclectic constitutional until midnight, when we'll play you some music through the night till 8 o'clock tomorrow morning, when Paul Wright kicks off Super Sunday on HFM with his 60s show. Yes, and then followed at 11 by an outside broadcast from the Summer Fair on Welland Park, Chris Jones's Sunday bit in the middle, live from Welland Park. What could possibly go wrong? Absolutely nothing, I'm sure. Right, last chance at these three words then. They begin with SLA, Sierra Lima Alpha, number one, a type of physical comedy as performed maybe by clowns at a circus. Number two, dark grey rock that can be easily divided into thin pieces, maybe used for roofing. And number three, a skiing race in which the skiers go a longer route in and out of poles. Nugget, Mick and Rich Hewitt and our very own Chris Jones know what those three words are. Let me know if you do. I'll tell you the answers after the next two songs. And the first one is for Nugget, who says that song from Beetlejuice, Jump in the Line, Harry Belafonte. So that one's coming up next. And after that, Blondie with I'm Always Touched by Your Presence, Dear.

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Blondie, I'm always touched by your presence, dear. Three words then, here are the answers. They begin with SLA. Number one, physical comedy, like clowns, slapstick. Number two, dark grey rock that can be divided into some thin pieces. That was slate. And number three, a skiing race where they go in and out of poles. Slalom. So it was slapstick, slate and slalom. Well done to Nugget, Mick and Rich Hewitt, Chris Jones, Sharon and Alan and Sandra, Rob and Richie C. And thank you all for playing along and keeping me company this Saturday morning. Here's King Rocker by Generation X.

King Rocker, Generation X, Billy Idol singing that. Thank you very much for keeping me busy this morning. It has been a busy one. I'll be at the Summer Fair for Chris Jones's Sunday Bit in the Middle tomorrow. So if you want to pop along and say hello, I'll be there. Otherwise, I will be back on the radio on Tuesday between 6 and 9 with my own show, when there will be a topic for us to discuss. I'm leaving you with a golden oldie from Elvis Presley, You're the Devil in Disguise. See you tomorrow, hopefully.

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3: From the Sky News Centre at 10, multiple people have died after a crash involving a police vehicle this morning near Middlesbrough. The other vehicle involved in the collision on the A66 at South Bank was a Volkswagen Passat. Prince Harry and six other high-profile claimants have been given a week to pay an initial £9.5 million to the Daily Mail's publisher. It's after they lost a High Court privacy case. It comes as reports suggest Meghan could return to acting with a role in the Netflix series The Gentlemen. Elsa Anderson is a former press secretary to the late Queen Elizabeth. She has this advice for the Duke and Duchess on their return to the UK.
4: I would say be low-key when you come back. Settle your children into their new school. That's your top priority. And just, you know, take it gently, take it slowly. Don't try and take the spotlight off members of the royal family who are actually working royals.
3: A six-year-old girl has died in hospital after getting into difficulty in the sea off Shoreham in West Sussex on Tuesday. Her parents and older sister also lost their lives in the incident. A Russian strike on a shopping centre in Ukrainian President Volodymyr Zelensky's hometown has been labelled terror by design. At least 16 people have been killed after the double-tap attack in Kyiv. Delivery drivers in Australia will now be paid minimum wage under what's being described as world-first laws. It means gig economy workers will earn the equivalent of around £15 per hour. These drivers gave their thoughts on the new legislation.
5: I think it's pretty cool because now our work is more secure. We can earn more money and we know at the end of the week we have good pay.
6: Before we only get paid for the orders we completed, but right now we're getting paid like for waiting time as well. It's really good.
3: It's thought a similar law could be introduced here in the future. And the Premier League is back with Manchester United heading to Hull this lunchtime. But Arsenal have already put down a marker with a comfortable 3-0 win over Coventry City last night. That's the latest. I'm Stevie Shillinglaw.
7: Now your local update. I'm Grant Lush. First, and work is now underway on a major project designed to upgrade one of the busiest routes in and out of Market Harborough. The first phase is focused on the Gores Lane junction on Rockingham Road, with motorists being advised to allow extra time for journeys due to expected delays. The improvements are intended to ease traffic congestion and enhance facilities for pedestrians and cyclists. This stage of the scheme is due to be finished by the end of November. Next, and one of Market Harborough's best-loved community events is back in Welland Park tomorrow. The summer fair will feature a wide range of craft, food and drink stalls, live entertainment on the HFM stage, activities for children and a popular dog show.

0: the club currently on the market, a much-needed first victory would be a timely boost. Manager Russell Martin will also decide whether new signing Connor Chaplin is ready to make his first appearance of the campaign. Another former Football League club makes its trip to the Beehive this afternoon as Harbour Town welcomed Darlington. The Bees extended their unbeaten start to the National League North campaign with a midweek draw at Oxford City, and manager Mitch Austin will be hoping to see another positive performance from his side today.
1: At the minute, the formula's working, whatever that is. What is fundamentals, is hard work, is the basics. You know, it's also being ultra-competitive.
0: And there's more FA Cup action this afternoon for Desborough Town, who host Carlton Town, a side competing one step higher in the non-league pyramid, in their first qualifying round tie at home. That's the latest. You'll find more local news on HFM's website.
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2: Right, looking through the round window, the weather for today. Well, a dry, bright day with sunny spells and patches of fair weather cloud. Outside chance of an isolated shower during this afternoon. After a cool start, temperatures will rise around average in the sunshine, with your maximum temperature in Desborough around about 19 degrees Celsius. And yet for tonight, a bright end to the day with sunny spells this evening, remaining dry overnight with clear spells developing, rather chilly, particularly in rural spots, with your minimum temperature in Dingley around 8 degrees Celsius. And tomorrow, yeah, it's super Sunday time. Dry and settle for most of Sunday, with plenty of late August sunshine on offer. Light winds feeling warm in the sunshine, with your maximum temperature in Saddington around about 21 degrees Celsius. There we go, you're up to date, your HFM weather.
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9 minutes after 10, it's 102.3 HFM on a Saturday morning. A very good morning to you. It's Graham Beebe with you till around, shall we say, today, around about 12 o'clock, if that's okay, when Adam Sims will be here between 12 and 2. First of all, thank you to Pat Stones. Got to do 5 thank yous nowadays, or shall I get into trouble? So thank you to Pat. Of course, Pat will be back on the radio tomorrow with Chris on Super Sunday. So thanks, Pat. Great show. So what I've got lined up for you over these next 2 hours? Well, I'm not sure. We'll make some things up on the way through. Also, we'll do some celebrity birthdays for you. We'll do some local events as well. We'll do the lyric challenge where I take you back to June 1974 and see how clever you are today. And of course, if you want to get in touch, yeah, you know how to do that. You can phone, you can text, you can email, get hold of us on app, and I'll play a tune here on the radio. This is 102.3 HFM on a Saturday. Good morning to you.

That's a jolly start to the show, isn't it? Girls Aloud and Sound of the Underground. The Underground never sounds like that when I'm in London. And from the year 2000, really 26 years ago, Carly and Spinning Around. Yeah, the competition we're going to do in around about 5 to 10 minutes' time, which of course is the Lyric Challenge on a Saturday morning, is where we read some lyrics out to a world famous tune. And this is world famous. Have a little think about this. It goes back to June 1974. It got to number one in the UK and number one in the American charts as well, for an American country singer. Very sadly, no longer with us, but I think you'll know it. I think you will from those lyrics, so we'll do that in around about sort of 5 to 10 minutes' time. But we carry on 102.3 HFM on a Saturday morning with this classic from Boy Meets Girl and Waiting for a Star to Fall.

0: Great to hear that again. Boy Meets Girl and Waiting for a Star to Fall. Right, let's have a quick look in the events folder, find out what's going on.
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0: Well, you should know about this because I think we've been telling you all week about it. Tomorrow, Gorse, it's the Market Hour Summer Fair. It returns to the Wellham Park on Sunday the 23rd, which of course is tomorrow. And HFM proudly taking part. And Chris Jones is broadcasting his Sunday bit in the middle. Oh, he's got the word live in capitals, underlined as well. He is going to be live as well, doing his show live from the event between 11 in the morning and 2 o'clock in the afternoon. Now, there's a giant picnic down there. There's craft and food stores, a bar, children's entertainment, a dog show, and plenty of things to enjoy. Yeah, of course, the best thing about the whole thing about this is the entry is free, so you're well to go along and join in the fun. So there we are then. That's the Market Arbor Summer Fair. Looks like it's going to be a nice day for it. It's happening down the Wellham Park. Go and say hello to Pat and Chris and the team from HFM. Might pop in myself actually in the afternoon as well. So entry is free. Go down and support them, won't you? And you can visit our website, the HFM website, for further details of this and other community and charity events, and click the events option on our homepage, and all will be revealed, because we're like that around here, you know.
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0: Right, born back in 1995 on this date, Dua Lipa, the British Kosovo Albanian pop singer and songwriter. She, of course, was born in London this day back in 1995. 31 today. Very happy birthday to Dua Lipa.

0: Oh, she is great. She is Dua Lipa. It's her birthday today. Yeah, Dua Lipa, 31 today. Born back in 1995. The British Kosovo-Albanian pop singer. Born in London this day. Yeah, Dua Lipa. And that's a great track from her, isn't it? Back to 2017 and New Rules. Right, we've got a couple of little notices here. There's a missing bag. This lady's lost this bag and she would like it back if you can. It's a black denim bag. It was lost on the Towpath Union Wharf back of Logan Crescent. If you can see that and you do find it, do let us know. So the lady would like that back. So that's a black denim bag. It was lost on the Towpath Union Wharf back of Logan Crescent, and also between the Freemasons and the Beer House in St Mary's Road, a lost wallet. A wallet was lost as well. So if you find either of those things, let us know and we'll put you in touch with the owners of that. Right, it's time now for the lyric challenge, where I'm taking you back now to 1974, June of that particular year. It got to number one in the UK and number one in the United States for a late American country singer, great singer of the time, very sadly taken young. Have a listen to these lyrics. Can you work out the name of the artist and the name of the record? This is the lyric challenge.
1: You fill up my senses like a night in a forest, like the mountains in springtime, like a walk in the rain, like a storm in the desert.
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0: Oh, I do like that. It's a brand new single. That's straight out of the box, that is. That's a band called Jungle. And Someday, Somewhere. Don't ask me if it's in the charts or not, but I bet it is. 20 years ago, I could have told you, but not nowadays, I'm afraid. And I know you can't either, to be honest with you, what's in the charts. And before that, Miles Smith. He's a great singer, isn't he? And Heaven. Right, how are you getting on with my competition, which, of course, is the Lyric Challenge. People so far getting it right. Thank you, Sue and Don. And thank you for your kind comments, Sue. I had a lovely holiday, by the way. Thank you for asking. Tony and Lisa getting it right. Well done to you both. Thank you. Rob in Desborough getting it right. Jill and Paul getting it right. And over there in Rothwell, we've got David and James and Laura in Corby as well. So what we're doing then, we're doing the Lyric Challenge, where I'm taking you back a long, long way, back to 1974. We're listening for an American country singer who's sadly no longer with us. It got to number one, this particular record. It is a classic, both in the UK and in the American charts. And these are the lyrics, but where are they from?
1: You fill up my senses like a night in a forest, like the mountains in springtime, like a walk in the rain, like a storm in the desert.
0: And again, please, if you would, thank you.
1: You fill up my senses like a night in a forest, like the mountains in springtime, like a walk in the rain, like a storm in the desert.
0: Yes, okay, great record, playing in about 15 minutes' time.

0: Hi there, I'm Dave Edwards, back on your radio again this Saturday, the 22nd of August. I'm sitting in on the sports show between 2 and 5. And I'll be there with my usual mix of pop, rock, blues and indie. And between 4 and 5, some upbeat rock to kickstart your Saturday evening. So I hope you can join me, 2 to 5 this Saturday.
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0: great old tune from Cher. The music's no good without you. Well, it's not, is it, really, without this radio station either. Faith Hill and There You Will Be. It's just come up to 10:41, yet 19 minutes before we get to the news with Grant and the national international news from Sky. So to get you nicely there, what have I got for you on the radio? I've got music from such people as the Fire Corporation. We've got some Shack Attack for you. We've got that Lyric Challenge record. And we've got some Dusty Springfield. Yep, we're going back to 1964 and Wishing and Hoping. I'm going to mention Stephen, Pauline and Desbra. I've got your record lined up for you in the next hour as well, Steve. Thanks for getting in touch with us. It's all coming up here on 102.3 HFM. Good morning to you.
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0: really was a great singer, wasn't she? Dusty Springfield and Witching and Hoping, especially from 1964, all those years ago. And if you like that sort of music, well, my mate Paul Wright will be here. Yeah, he'll be here at 8 o'clock tomorrow morning on a Sunday morning. Super Sunday. Plays all those 50s, 60s and some of the early 70s stuff on his show for 3 hours between 8 and 11 o'clock. Great show. Paul's been doing that for years. Longer than I have. So there we are. That says something. And you can't believe it, can you? We're only 27. It's amazing how we've fitted these years in, to be honest with you. So well done to you, Paul. Great show. And what a milestone he's done here at HFM. So great show. Join him tomorrow from 8 o'clock tomorrow morning. Right, what have I got for you? Well, I'm going to give you the answer to that competition, which, of course, is the lyric challenge. Here it comes.
1: You fill up my senses like a night in a forest, like the mountains in springtime, like a walk in the rain, like a storm in the desert.
0: Yes, of course, it was the late, great John Denver and the classic Annie's Song. And the people that told me that as well, so well done to the following people here. We've got Kate Perkins, well done to you, Kate. Spot on with that. Thank you, and get in touch with us. Sue and Don, and thank you for your kind comments. Sue had a lovely time in Spain last week with the eclipse. Thank you, Sue. Obviously, Tony and Lisa getting right. Well done to you, Tony. Thank you for that. John working out of the Woodlands telling me it's warming up out there, John. I'm sure it is. Got your record lined up for you the next hour. Rob in Desborough, well done to you. Rob, a spot on there for you. We've got Jill and Paul getting it right as well. We've got David in Rothwell getting it right. We've got James and Laura over there in Corby, and Stephen Pauline in Desborough getting it right. And Stephen Pauline, I've got your record lined up for you in the next hour, but this is it. This is your lyric challenge for this hour. Of course, John Denver and Annie's Song. Thanks to everybody going to touch today. Appreciate it.

0: What a classic, John Denver and Annie's Song. Thanks to everybody in touch today. I really do appreciate it. We'll do another one in around about half an hour's time.
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0: Right, the lineup for the rest of the day here on the radio. Yes, I know you can't believe it either. Adam Simmons is going to be here between 12 and 2. Yeah, he's got a load of new jingles he's going to play as well. So that's Adam between 12 and 2. Dave Edwards, all the sport this afternoon. Yeah, I think it's Tiddlywinks and Skittles on the horizon for him today between 2 and 5. Paul Hartshorn with another great show for Tea Time listening between 5 and 7. Keith Williams here for your Tea Time evening listening Saturday evening between 7 and 10. There's James Garner from 10 till midnight.

Oh, I'm playing some jolly tunes this morning, eh? How about that one? Shack Attack from 1982. I bet you forgot all about that band. And Invitations. Right, it's coming up to the news at top of the hour, is it? Oh, what's the top of the hour there? Oh, yes, it's 11 o'clock, of course it is. It's the international and national news from the London studios of Sky. And then back to Studio 2 here in Market Harbour with our Aaron Grantlush. He'll let you know what's happening in the region around Market Harbour, South Leicestershire and North Northamptonshire. My name's Graham Beebe. Thank you for your company so far. Well, don't go away. Still got another hour of this yet. I know. I can't stand the pace either. We're going up to the news with Far Corporation and Stairway to Heaven. Enjoy.

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3: From the Sky News Centre at 11, a number of people have died following a crash involving a police vehicle on the A66 near Middlesbrough. Cleveland police say it happened at South Bank just before 4 o'clock this morning. Our correspondent, Barnaby Papadopoulos, has been reading over a statement from the North East Ambulance Service.
4: We sent 14 ambulance resources to the scene, including emergency ambulance crews, a specialist paramedic, and a doctor from Great North Air Ambulance Service. Despite the best efforts of everyone attending, a number of patients died at the scene.
3: Prince Harry has been given a week to pay his share of an initial £9.5 million to the publisher of the Daily Mail after losing a privacy case. It comes as the Duchess of Sussex is believed to be in talks to star in the Netflix series The Gentleman. It's thought that could be behind Harry and Meghan's upcoming move back to the UK. Political journalist Zoe Grundewald says it ruins what could have been a family reunion.
5: A lot of people thought that might be a good thing, especially because the King hadn't been very well recently. But all of this has been overshadowed by this huge court case, which basically meant not only did they lose their case, but the judge said they knew before they launched it the evidence was insufficient, so they're going to have to pay more.
3: A six-year-old girl has become the fourth member of a family to die after getting into difficulty in water off the Sussex coast. Saya El-Kawaz passed away in hospital after being rescued by emergency crews on Tuesday in Shoreham. The number of men living with prostate cancer in the UK has risen by 100,000 in just 6 years. Around 600,000 men are now living with the disease, with more than 68,000 diagnosed every year. There are warnings a popular stuffed toy for adults poses a serious risk of suffocation if placed with young children. The product by soft toy brand Snuggly is weighted with glass beads to create the sensation of a hug. And the Premier League is back with Manchester United heading to Hull this lunchtime, but Arsenal have already put down a marker with a comfortable 3-0 win over Coventry City last night. That's the latest. I'm Stevie Shillinglaw.
6: Now your local update, I'm Grant Lush. First, and one of Market Harborough's most popular events returns to Welland Park tomorrow. The summer fair will see craft, drink and food stalls, live music on the HFM stage, children's entertainment and a fun dog show. Organiser Juliet Mayer says it's important that the event remains free for local people to enjoy.
7: They can come to the events. They don't have to spend anything if they don't want to. They can bring their own picnics. They can sit and listen to the music, you know, join in the children's picnic. It's all part of the community, really. And with the situation with money nowadays, with a lot of families, it's nice just to get people in and doing something as a family.
6: Work has started on a major scheme to improve one of the main routes in and out of Market Harborough. The first phase is taking place at the Gores Lane junction on Rockingham Road, with drivers warned to expect delays. The scheme aims to reduce congestion and improve walking and cycling routes, with this stage expected to be completed by the end of November. HFM Sport and another former Football League side are the visitors to the Beehive today as Harborough Town take on Darlington. The Bees' unbeaten start to life in the National League North continued with a draw at Oxford City in midweek, and manager Mitch Austin will

0: have a home tie against Carlton Town from a level above in the non-league pyramid. That's the latest. There's more local news on HFM's website.
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1: Right, it's time to look at the weather time. Looks like we've found the round window there. Yes, through the round window, it's telling me there's a dry, bright day ahead with sunny spells and patches of fair weather cloud. Isolated chance of isolated showers during the afternoon. Temperature will rise to above average in the sunshine with your maximum temperature in Dusbet around about 19 degrees Celsius. And tonight, well, a bright end to the day with sunny spells this evening, remaining dry overnight with clear spells developing, rather chilly, particularly in rural spots, where your minimum temperature is down in Dingley to 8 degrees Celsius. And tomorrow for Super Sunday, we're dry and settled for most of the day, with plenty of late August sunshine on offer, light winds and feeling warm in the sunshine, with your maximum temperatures in Saddington around about 21 degrees Celsius. There we go, you're up to date, your HFM weather.
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HFM on a Saturday morning. So a very good morning to Mark and Arbor, South Leicestershire and in North Northamptonshire. It's Graham Beebe with you till around about, shall we say, 12 o'clock today. Go on, then. That's okay with me, if that's okay with you. Adam Simmons will be here between 12 and 2. Yeah, thank you for tuning in our radio station. I really, really do appreciate it. Yeah, not one of those other radio stations. You don't want to lower yourself to that. You just stick with HFM and you'll be all right with us. I'll tell you, we'll look after you here. So what I've got coming up in the show, well, let's have a look at this list on this postage stamp piece of paper I've got written down here. I've got some more celebrity birthdays for you, round up some local events. We've got another lyric challenge. That's a challenging one. Going back a long, long way to 1967 for you on that one. And of course, if you want to get in touch, phone, text and email, get hold of us on app and I'll play a tune. And Stephen Pauline in Desborough, well done to you both. Very, very good morning to you. This is especially for you.

I bet no presenter from HFM would ever talk over the end of that record. They'd let it play right at the end, just like I did there. So Pink Floyd and Another Brick in the Wall. That's special for Steve and Pauline over there in Desborough. Have a lovely weekend, you two. And before that, we start this hour with Sting and An Englishman in New York. Come along in a few minutes' time, we're going to do the Lyric Challenge round two, where I'm going to take you back to September 1967 for a massive tune. It was number one in the UK. It didn't chart very well in the American charts, so I think it got a bit of a racist tone to it. So it's an American singer who's very sadly no longer with us. It is a classic, and re-released again for a film back in 1988. So have a little think. I'll give you some more clues nearer the time. But good morning to John, working hard down there at the Woodlands. Well done to you, John. Warming up for you. This is especially for you.

0: 1982. 1978, that is the Motors and Airport. We'll play that special. John working hard in the gardens there, down at the Woodlands. John, have a lovely weekend. Thanks for getting in touch with us. Right, we've got the, let's have a look at the events folder for some things that's coming up in the next week or two.
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0: Okie dokie, it's a mini fair. 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It's next Saturday, the 29th of August. There's lots of stalls and refreshments, and the event is taking place from 11 in the morning until 2 o'clock in the afternoon. Entry is just free on this one. That's a mini fair supporting Harborough HAB Anti-Bullying and Mental Health. It's taking place at Naseby Square Community Hall. That's next Saturday. Details on our website if you want more information on that. And a date for your diary for Thursday, the 3rd. Of September. Market Harborough's Farmers Market returns to the square. Yeah, that's on the 3rd of September, Thursday, 9 in the morning till 3 o'clock in the afternoon. 6 hours of great stuff going on down there, showcasing a selection of local food traders. You can browse everything from cheeses, meats, peas to cakes. Peas? Oh, pies, that's the word, yeah. Pies to cakes, flowers and vegan produce as well. All supporting local businesses, and while you're in town, pop into the indoor market for a browse too and make the day of it. And again, all the details are on our website if you want to find more information on that. There we go, you're up to date.
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0: Right, a very happy birthday to Myra Tori Amos, born back in 1963. You know as well as Tori Amos, the American multi-Grammy award-winning singer and songwriter. Some great tunes she did. She was born in Newton in Carolina. She is 63 today. And here is Tori Amos on HFM. And this classic is called Cornflake Girl.

0: Brad Birthday to Tori Amos, born back in 1963 on this day. The American multi Grammy Award winning single songwriter, born in Newton in North Carolina. She is 63 today. And that's Tori Amos, and that is Cornflake Girl. Right, it's time now for the lyric challenge. It's 20 past 11. We're going back to September 1967 for an American sort of soul singer. Great singer at the time. Loads of stuff around about that time. This particular record got to number one. We play it loads of times on HFM. It was re-released again in 1988 because it featured in Good Morning Vietnam. That might just help you a little bit. Can you work it out from these lyrics? This is your lyric challenge.
1: I hear babies cry. I watch them grow. They'll learn much more than I'll ever know.
0: And one more time, please, if you would. Thank you very much.
1: I hear babies cry. I watch them grow. They'll learn much more than I'll ever know.
0: So there's your lyric challenge. Any ideas?
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0: Mark Ronson, and that is Uptown Funk. We play that special for Jackie Foster. Jackie, I hope you're dancing around the kitchen now, but don't forget the housework as well as getting that lunch ready. So there we are. So dancing around the kitchen, she's telling me. Mark Ronson and Bruno Mars, and that's Uptown Funk. Before that, Style Council, a great track that is from 84, and My Ever-Changing Moods. Right, who's getting my competition right? Mick and Richard, well done to you. Jackie Foster getting right, well done to you, Jackie. Also, Sue and Donald was getting right, well done to you. Tony and Lisa getting right, well done to you. Robin Desmond getting right. We've also got Jill and Paul getting right. David in Rothwell as well. So this is the lyric challenge we're talking about. Yes, those people have got it right. We take you back a long, long way to 1967, September. An American singer had re-released again in 1988 because it featured in Good Morning Vietnam. But these are the lyrics, but what is the record?
1: I hear babies cry. I watch them grow. They'll learn much more than I'll ever know.
0: Yes, one more time as well, please, if you would. Thank you.
1: I hear babies cry. I watch them grow. They'll learn much more than I'll ever know.
0: That's your lyric challenge. You've got about 15 minutes on that, but this is your What's On Guide now.
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0: Thank you, Nick. 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
6: I like a song with a tune, one you can understand the words and everything. I'm sounding like my mum and dad now. I take so many tablets and pills and ointments and stuff before I come out. It's making me late wherever I go. Didn't help the fact I didn't get much sleep last night because all that noise from the neighbour. 3:30 in the morning. Neighbour was banging on the door as well. It's a good job I was up anyway playing me bagpipes. Yeah, I was.
5: Chris Jones's Sunday Bit in the Middle from 11am. You know it makes sense.
0: Thanks, Chris. And of course, you know that Chris is going to be live from his Market Harbour summer fair tomorrow between 11 and 2.
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0: Orchard Road, Leo Sayer before that, Neil Young. What a classic that is, and Harvest Moon. I'm spoiling you again this morning. Honestly, I am. I tell you what, I just don't know how I do it, really don't. Well, I haven't heard that one from Leo Sayer for such a long time. Right, we've got 17 minutes together. What are we doing then? We're going to do some things like playing some tunes from ABBA and the Piper. That's coming up. We've got Space and Magic Fly. We got that Lyric Challenge record. Yeah, and let you know all the people got it right. Quite a few of those. Thank you for that. Getting in touch today. And we're going back to 1967, straight after the break with the Foundations. And baby, now that I've found you. It's all coming up. It's Graham with you till 12.
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0: bet you know every word to that when you're singing along to The Foundations and Baby Now That I've Found You. And of course, if you like that music from the 60s, Paul Rudd will be here from 8 o'clock tomorrow morning. He plays all that stuff from the 50s, 60s and 1970s. That's Paul Rudd here on HFM on Super Sunday at 8 o'clock in the morning. Right, let's get the answer to that competition, which of course is the Lyric Challenge on HFM.
1: I hear babies cry. I watch them grow. They'll learn much more than I'll ever know.
0: Yes, of course, classic lyrics, classic record, classic artist, Louis Armstrong, and What a Wonderful World. And the people got that right, well done to the following. Thank you for this, people getting in touch today. Nugget, well done to you, Nugget, spot on. You said, of course, it was Louis Armstrong. Mick and Richard, well done to you both. Thank you for getting in touch today. Jackie Foster getting right, well done to you, Jackie, spot on there. Also, we've got Sue and Don, always getting right. Sue, thank you for that. Tony and Lisa getting right, well done to you. Rob over there in Desborough getting right, well done to you. Jill and Paul getting it right, well done to you. Rothwell, yep, David's there. He got it right as well. In Corby, we've got James and Laura. And finally, we've got that's Anne getting it right as well. Well done to you, Anne. Thank you. It was this classic by Louis Armstrong. And What a Wonderful World.

0: Louis Armstrong, What a Wonderful World. Thanks to everyone going touch. Two more this time next week.
1: 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This is HFM.
0: Right, here's the lineup. I know you're excited to hear this. The lineup for the rest of the day, which of course is Saturday the 22nd of August 2026. That's the day we're calling it, and we'll be calling that until midnight tonight. Right, Adam Simmons here straight after me at 12 o'clock. What's that? Just another 8 minutes to go. 8 minutes, and Adam's got some new jingles to play. He's so excited. Just say they're great, even if you don't like them. Just say they're great, because they are good. Adam Simmons here between 12 and 2. Dave Edwards here between 2 and 5. He's got all your sport this afternoon. It's definitely Skittles and Shove Apeny on the cards. We've got Paul Archshawn for your Tea Time listener between 5 and 7. Keith Williams Saturday night. Yeah, Saturday night in with Keith Williams. Nothing on the telly, so just listen to Keith. 7 till 10. Then at 10 o'clock, it's James Garner from 10 till midnight. We'll be right back.

That's a foot-tapping song, isn't it, eh? Space and Magic Fly from 1977. Well, that's about it for me. Thank you for your company this morning, Market Arbor. It's nice to be back after 2 weeks. I had my holiday in Spain watching the eclipse last Saturday, which was great. Well, the eclipse is on Wednesday, obviously, but I was away still last Saturday. So it's nice to be back with you today. I'll be back with you next Saturday between 10 and 12. Stand by. Adam Simmons is going to be here between, 12 and 2 o'clock. He's got a great show lined up for you. Great us nicely to his show. Here's the full version of ABBA on 102.3 HFM and The Piper. My name's Graham Beebe, and thank you for your company.

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3: From the Sky News Centre at midday, multiple people have died in a crash on the A66 near Middlesbrough after a police pursuit involving a suspicious vehicle. The police watchdogs looking into the circumstances of the collision, which happened just before 4 a.m. this morning. Prince Harry and six other high-profile claimants have been given a week to pay an initial £9.5 million to the Daily Mail's publisher. It's after they lost a High Court privacy case. It comes as reports suggest Meghan could return to acting with a role in the Netflix series The Gentleman. Elsa Anderson is a former press secretary to the late Queen Elizabeth. She has this advice for the Duke and Duchess on their return to the UK.
4: I would say be low-key when you come back. Settle your children into their new school. That's your top priority. Take it gently, take it slowly. Don't try and take the spotlight off members of the royal family who are actually working royals.
3: The US has slammed a 50% tariff on £14.6 billion worth of goods from Canada, which has vowed to retaliate. Trade talks between the two countries have broken down, with Canadian Prime Minister Mark Carney declaring America has changed. A Russian strike on a shopping centre in Ukrainian President Volodymyr Zelensky's hometown has killed 16 people. Dozens more were injured in the attack on Kryvyi Rih. The leader of Ukraine's described it as a double-tap strike, in which an initial wave of drones hit the area, followed by a second wave.
5: Authorities are gathering information on everyone who may have been in that shopping centre. This is an absolute atrocity committed by the Russians. They're nothing but beasts. We will definitely respond.
3: A six-year-old girl has died in hospital after getting into difficulty in the sea off Shoreham in West Sussex on Tuesday. Her parents and older sister also lost their lives in the incident. And Manchester United start their Premier League campaign at newly promoted Hull. Kick-off is in around an hour. Marcus Rashford is on the bench. That's despite being given the number 9 shirt earlier. That's the latest. I'm Stevie Shillinglaw.
6: Now your local update. I'm Grant Lush. First, and work is now underway on a major project designed to upgrade one of the busiest routes in and out of Market Harbour. The first phase is focused on the Gores Lane junction on Rockingham Road, with motorists being advised to allow extra time for journeys due to expected delays. The improvements are intended to ease traffic congestion and enhance facilities for pedestrians and cyclists. This stage of the scheme is due to be finished by the end of November. Next, and one of Market Harbour's best-loved community events is back in Welland Park tomorrow. The summer fair will feature a wide range of craft, food and drink stalls, live entertainment on the HFM stage, activities for children and a popular dog show. Organiser Juliet Mayer says it's important that the event remains free for local people to enjoy.
7: They can come to the events, they don't have to spend anything if they don't want to. They can bring their own picnics, they can sit and listen to the music, you know, join in the children's picnic. It's all part of the community, really. And with the situation with money nowadays, with a lot of families, it's nice just to get people in and doing something as a family.
6: HFM Sport and Leicester City are back at the King Power Stadium for their first home league fixture of the season, with Burton Albion providing the opposition. With the club currently on the market, a much-needed first victory would be a timely boost. Manager Russell Martin will also decide whether new signing Connor Chaplin is ready to make his first appearance of the campaign. Another former Football League club makes its trip to the Beehive this afternoon as Harbour Town welcomed Darlington. The Bees extended their unbeaten start to the National League North campaign with a midweek draw at Oxford City, and manager Mitch Austin will be hoping to see another positive performance from his side today.
8: At the minute, the formula's working, whatever that is, what is fundamentals, is...

0: as well as a few isolated areas of cloud. It should stay generally dry, although the odd light shower cannot be ruled out locally. And your outlook for tomorrow, Sunday, here in Market Harbour. Tomorrow we will be slightly warmer, with plenty of sunshine and light winds too. Around the middle of the day, some patches of cloud will bubble up, but they'll be they will dissipate by the evening. And that's your weather outlook for the weekend here on 102.3 HFM.
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0: great way to start the show for today. Then we started with Little Mix and Black Magic, and of course that one, Girls Aloud and Jump for My Love, here on 102.3 HFM. Fast approaching 14 minutes past 12. As I said, Saturday, August the 22nd, 2026. Thank you very much to Graham Beebe between the hours of 10 and midday. He returns again next week to do it all again, so look forward to that. In the meantime, though, now between now and 2, it's my good self, Adam Simmons, sitting in the chair with the Saturday afternoon show here on 102.3 HFM, especially for Market Harborough, South Leicestershire, North Northamptonshire, live around the world on the internet at harbourfm.co.uk, and of course via your smart speaker too. If you have a smart speaker, just yell at it, say, hey smart speaker, please, please, please, can you play me Harborough FM? And you know what, by the magic of technology, it'll do that for you too. And of course, if you have a mobile device of some description, whether it be Android or Apple based, go to your mobile device's application store and search Harborough FM, and you can download your app or our app for your device and listen to us on the move as the shows are taking place, actually, and interact live with the presenters here on 102.3 HFM, which I have to say, from my humble beginnings in hospital radio when I was 16 years old in 1993, seems almost unbelievable now. But anyway, that's the march of technology, I guess. In the meantime, though, don't forget your requests and dedications are most welcome between now and 2. I shall give you details of how to do that in just a minute. And of course, what's coming up on the show, we have two mellow moments, one coming up in about 15 minutes time at 12:30. We also have two rounds of the famous Quiz With No Name, where I give you two clues to two words. All you've got to do from those clues is tell me what those words are, and you can do so with the details I'll give you in a moment. And of course, in around about half an hour's time, the first of two 80s explosions featuring music from the 1980s. So two songs from the 1980s back to back at 12:45 and also 12:45 as well. And if you happen to know what the answer is, then you might get one of these. And if you don't know the answer to the first round of the Quiz With No Name, you might get one of these. But in the meantime, the clues for the first round of the Quiz With No Name for this week, we're looking for two words as always. There are two clues. The first clue relates to the first word. Second clue relates to the second word. So the first word, the clue is taking flight, or somebody that takes flight. Okay, so somebody that likes to fly, or somebody that takes flight. And clue number two, the opposite of dark. The opposite of dark. So clue number one again for the first word, taking flight, or somebody that takes flight. And clue number two, the opposite of dark. And if you happen to know what we're on about, then why don't you do this?
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0: And depending on what answers you give me, you might get one of these. Or alternatively, you might get one of these.

0: And I have to say, their longevity is legendary. Yes, the Hollies and Yes I Will, all the way from the 1960s. And they just announced very recently that they have now actually stopped being a group ever. So, yes, that's the end of the Hollies. They have now retired both from recording and also from performing live as well. That's the Hollies, Yes I Will, here on 102.3 HFM. And after the break, we've got a fantastic record. It's for Mick and Rich Hewitt, who said, can I play anything from Status Quo? Yeah, sure we can. That's coming next.
1: 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You can catch me on a Tuesday evening, alternating with Adam Wilson and his Quiet Revolution. 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We will
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0: fabulous. At the halfway point for the first hour for Saturday, August the 22nd, 2026. That's especially for Mick and Rich Hewitt. That's Status Quo and a song from 1988 when I was just 12 years old. Yes, Burning Bridges on and off again here on 102.3 HFM. And for those of you playing along to the first round of the quiz with no name, well done to all of you. And instead of getting, let me just go here, just 1 minute. I'm trying to find something here. I can't find it. Okay, we'll have to leave it then. In fact, no, I think I can probably do it. Let's see. There we go, that's better. So yes, for those of you who thought you were going to get one of those, everybody got one of those, and also you didn't get one of these. Because the names I'm going to read out now have all got the right answer. So that's to Sue and Don, to Sharon and Alan, to Yvette Shires, Jen, formerly of Aloma Duck, to Mick and Rich Hewitt as well, also getting the right answer, Richie C as well, and everybody else for taking part, and well done to you. And for those of you still playing along, don't worry, I shall reveal the answer just before we go to the news at 1 o'clock. In the meantime, though, let's have the first mellow moment for today from Huey Lewis and the news.
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4: Oh!

0: Fabulous. That's Huey Lewis and the News, and naturally here on 102.3 HFM. And that was the first Mellow Moment for today for Saturday, August the 22nd, 2026. And we'll have another one for you in around about an hour's time at 1:30. In the meantime, though, it's time for the first look at the HFM events diary for today.
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0: And a local fundraiser is once again embarking with others on a 10-mile sponsored walk for good causes. Carol Tilley, together with a group of other fundraisers, including Tracy Smith, yes, our very own Tracy Smith, will be doing the walk in support of Jubilee Food Bank and also us here at Harbour FM too. If you have a spare few pounds and wish to sponsor these great causes, sponsor forms are available at various locations around the town, including here at HFM and also at the Royalist too, or you can just stop Carol if you see her out and about. The walk will be starting from the Beer House at 9:45 a.m. on Sunday, October the 4th. Okay, so that's for a 10-mile sponsored walk, and that's Carol Tilley together with a group of her friends doing some fundraising in support of the Jubilee Food Bank and us here at Harbour FM too. Now, a mini fair supporting Harbour HAB anti-bullying and mental health is taking place at Naseby Square Community Hall in Market Harbour on Saturday the 29th of August. That's next Saturday. There'll be a host of stalls and refreshments, and the event, which is taking place from 11 a.m. until 2 p.m. Entry is free, and just visit HFM's website for further details of any of these events, and I'll give you that information in just a moment, and also details of how you can get your non-for-profit event read out on the air totally free of charge. Now, on Monday the 31st of August, St. Dionysius Church is holding a bank holiday afternoon tea from 2:30 p.m. until 4:30 p.m. with live music from Coop. There'll be tea, coffee and cake to enjoy, along with plenty of conversation and dancing. Tell us about your community or charity event and we'll let everybody know about it. And I'll let you know how you can do that in just a minute. So that's St. Dionysius Church holding a bank holiday afternoon tea on Monday the 31st of August from 2:30 p.m. until 4:30 p.m. with live music too. And finally for now, Market Harbour Drama Society is welcoming people back for its first weekly coffee morning after the summer break. A chance to catch up over a hot cuppa and find out more about what goes on at Harbour Theatre. The coffee morning returns on Tuesday the 1st of September from 9:30 a.m. So you're welcome to pop in, meet some of the people involved with the Drama Society also, and learn more about its activities. 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

Ireland then. That's the Jewellers and Puppet on a String here on 102.3 HFM. And an email we've had in just now, especially from Jed Bellamy, says, can we play Edwin Starr and 25 Miles? Yeah, sure we can.

0: 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If you just have a smart speaker, just yell at it, say, hey, smart speaker, play Harbour FM. That was especially for Jed Bellamy then. Fantastic stuff. Edwin Starr, 1969, and 25 miles here on 102.3 HFM, which leads us to the first 80s explosion for today, Saturday, August the 22nd, 2026, featuring music now from Squeeze and also Bananarama 2.
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Fabulous from Comic Relief around about 1989, I believe. That's Bananarama and Help. Before that, of course, 1981, it was Squeeze, Is That Love, here on 102.3 HFM. That was this hour's 80s explosion. We've got another one for you in the next hour, around about quarter to two. So stick around for that, and there'll be two more songs back to back from the 1980s. In the meantime, though, we've got a request for Richie C to go right up to the news at 1 o'clock and your local news with Grant Lush. But first, Market Harbour's Jubilee Food Bank is appealing for the community's continued support. The charity is receiving an increase in referrals to help people in need and relies on donations to ensure it can cope with the rise in demand. You can drop off items at a number of locations, including Sainsbury's and Waitrose, both Co-op supermarkets, also B&M, the Village on St Mary's Road and the Spa on Coventry Road. And for an up-to-date list of the current most wanted items, just head over to the Food Bank's website, which is jubileefoodbankmh.uk. And for those of you playing along to the first round of the quiz with no name, I don't know whether you got one of these. Or indeed, whether you got one of these. But to everybody that took part in that, Sue and Don, to Sharon and Alan, Yvette Shires, Jen, formerly of Loma Duck, Mick and Rich Hewitt, Richie C, and everybody else for taking part, thank you very much. And if you just happen to say for the first round of the quiz, so someone who flies a plane and clue number two, the opposite of dark, the answer we were looking for was pilot light. And now to Richie C, taking us all the way up to the main news bulletin at 1 o'clock and your local news bulletin with Grant Lush is Jason Donovan on HFM.

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3: From the Sky News Centre at 1, a number of people have died following a crash involving a police vehicle on the A66 near Middlesbrough. Cleveland police say it happened at South Bank just before 4 o'clock this morning. The police watchdogs launched an investigation following claims of a pursuit involving officers. Our correspondent Barney Papadopoulos has a statement from the North East Ambulance Service.
4: We sent 14 ambulance resources to the scene, including emergency ambulance crews, a specialist paramedic, and a doctor from Great North Air Ambulance Service. Despite the best efforts of everyone attending, a number of patients died at the scene.
3: Prince Harry and six other high-profile claimants that lost a High Court privacy case against a Daily Mail's publisher have a week to pay nearly £10 million. It comes as reports suggest a Duchess of Sussex will make a return to acting. Russia has been deprived of millions of dollars by one of the largest oil refineries, has been hit by Ukraine. Meanwhile, rescuers are still in the Ukrainian president's hometown of Kyiv Rih after a strike there killed at least 16 people. Cases of prostate cancer have surged in the UK, with one man being diagnosed every 8 minutes. Macmillan Cancer Support says the number of men living with the disease in the UK has ramped up by more than 100,000 since 2020. Manchester United are at Hull in their first Premier League match of the season, now live to Pete Mills.
5: Hull City have introduced themselves in fine fashion to the Premier League, gradually building up ahead of steam in this game. Man United haven't had a sniff up front so far. After 14 minutes, Ollie McBurney went close with the header, and then after 17 minutes, a ball in from the left-hand side wasn't dealt with by the Manchester United defence, and Semi Ajayi put the ball in the back of the net. At the MKM, it's Hull City 1, Manchester United 0.
3: And workers at East Midlands Railway will stage fresh strikes in a dispute over train safety. RMT members will walk out for 48 hours from next Sunday. That's the latest. I'm Stevie Shillinglaw.
6: Thank you, Stevie.
7: Now your local update. I'm Grant Lush. First, and one of Market Harborough's most popular events, returns to Welland Park tomorrow. The summer fair will see craft, drink and food stalls, live music on the HFM stage, children's entertainment and a fun dog show. Organiser Juliet Mayer says it's important that the event remains free for local people to enjoy.
8: They can come to the events. They don't have to spend anything if they don't want to. They can bring their own picnics. They can sit and listen to the music, you know, join in the children's picnic. It's all part of the community, really. And with the situation with money nowadays, with a lot of families, it's nice just to get people in and doing something as a family.
7: Work has started on a major scheme to improve one of the main routes in and out of Market Harborough. The first phase is taking place at the Gorse Lane junction on Rockingham Road, with drivers warned to expect delays. The scheme aims to reduce congestion and improve walking and cycling routes, with this stage expected to be completed by the end of November. HFM Sport and another former Football League side are the visitors to the Beehive today as Harborough Town take on Darlington. The Bees' unbeaten start to life in the National League North continued with a draw at Oxford City in midweek, and manager Mitch Austin will be looking for more of the same from his players this afternoon.
9: At the minute, the formula's working, whatever that is. What is fundamentals, it's hard work, it's the basics. You know, it's also being ultra-competitive.
7: Leicester City, meanwhile, play their first home league game of the new season with Burton Albion, the visitors, to the King Power Stadium. With the club now up for sale, a first win would be very welcome, and boss Russell Martin will assess whether recent signing Connor Chaplin is fit enough to be involved for the first time this season. And there's more FA Cup action today for Desborough Town, who have a home tie against Carlton Town from a level above in the non-league pyramid. That's the latest. There's more local news on HFM's website.
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6: Just gone after 4 minutes past one, Saturday, August the 22nd, 2026. Let's take a second look at the weather for today. here on the Saturday afternoon show on 102.3 HFM. So this afternoon, we'll see a mix of sunshine, variable amounts of cloud, and the outside chance of a light shower locally too. A cool day under northwesterly winds. Tonight we'll see lengthy clear breaks as well as a few isolated areas of cloud. It should stay generally dry, although the odd light shower cannot be ruled out locally.

0: 12 minutes past one, Saturday, August the 22nd, 2026. That's Becky Hill and Personally, and before that, of course, Orville Peck and Already Gone here on 102.3 HFM. And thank you for joining us this afternoon. It is the Saturday afternoon show here with my good self, Adam Simmons, on 102.3 HFM for Market Harborough, South Leicestershire, North Northamptonshire, live around the world on the internet at harbourfm.co.uk, and of course via your smart speaker too. If you have a smart speaker, just go up to it and say to it very nicely, or ask it very nicely, please, smart speaker, play Harborough FM, and it will do that for you too. 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Start your message HFM, then a space, then your main message, and send it through, like I said, to 6446 and take part in the show today. We've got a second round of the quiz with no name, details of that to follow. That's where I give you two clues to two words, and all you've got to do is tell me what those words are. We've also got, in around about half an hour's time, the second Mellow Moment, and you don't want to miss it this hour. That happens at 1:30. And in around about half an hour's time, the second and final 80s explosion for today, for Saturday, August the 22nd, 2026, where I play two songs back to back from the 1980s. And I'll tell you what, if you like 1980s music, stick around, because it's going to be fabulous. In the meantime, though, to the second round of the quiz with no name. So like I said, two words and two clues to those words. All you got to do is tell me what the words are from the clues. So here we go again. Clue number one for the first word: another name for early morning. Another name for early morning. And clue number two: moving through an area to check for signs of trouble. So those clues again. Clue number one: another name for the early morning. And clue number two: moving through an area to check for signs of trouble. If you think you know what those two words are from those clues, this is what you got to do.
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HFM. And while you do that, let's go right back to the 1960s with a fabulous song from the Fab Four from 1969. 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

0: from 1969, unmistakably the Beatles on 102.3 HFM, Come Together, which is a song from their Abbey Road album, and it was also a double A-side in the United Kingdom with a song called Something, reaching number 4 in the UK charts as well as number 1 on the Billboard Hot 100. And if you like that sort of thing, don't forget to join us here every Sunday morning, waking you up in Market Harborough and wherever you happen to be listening to us, between 8 and 11 every Sunday morning. 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

0: Fabulous stuff from 26 years ago, 1999. Christine Aguilera and Genie in a Bottle here on 102.3 HFM. And well done so far then to Sue and Don, and also Mick and Rich Hewitt, who both get one of these for being the first two correct answers to the second round of the quiz with no name. And don't worry, I shall reveal the answer just before we go to the news at 2 o'clock, when I hand over to Dave Edwards, who's sitting in for Simon Parry with the Saturday Sports Show here on 102.3 HFM, as Simon Parry is away watching Leicester play football today. Now then, the Market Harborough Summer Fair returns to Welland Park on Sunday, the 23rd of August. That's tomorrow, with HFM proudly taking part, and Chris Jones is broadcasting his Sunday bit in the middle, live from the event between 11 and 2. There'll be a giant picnic, craft and food stalls, a bar, children's entertainment, a dog show, and plenty more to enjoy too. 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So how are you doing with the second round of the quiz with no name for this week, for Saturday, August the 22nd, 2026? Are you going to be due one of these? Or instead, are you going to be due one of these, perhaps? Well, I sincerely hope it's the former rather than the latter. So if you're playing along, don't worry, I shall reveal the answer to the second round of the quiz just before I hand over to Dave Edwards at 2 o'clock. So clue number one for the first word. Another name for the early morning. Another name for the early morning. And clue number two, moving through an area to check for signs of trouble. So that's the act of moving through an area to check for signs of trouble. And if you happen to know what it is, there are three very easy ways to get in contact with us. You can do so by telephone on 01858 464 666. You can email us to studio@harbourfm.co.uk, or text us from your mobile to our mobile, 6446. 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Or maybe you might get one of these.
1: Oh no!
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0: a band whose music played a huge part in my childhood and upbringing, of course, way back in the early 80s. That's the Flying Pickets, When You're Young and in Love, here on 102.3 HFM, 32 minutes past one, Saturday, August the 22nd, 2026. It's Adam Simmons on the Saturday afternoon show right through until 2 o'clock, when Dave Edwards sits in the chair that I'm keeping warm right now between 2 and 5, sitting in for Simon Parry. In the meantime, though, let's take a much-needed look, a second look, at the HFM events diary for today.
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0: Now then, the Market Harborough Artisan Fair is a chance to browse something a little different while supporting local small businesses with handmade and unique items, gifts, and plenty of stalls to explore too. The next fair takes place on Saturday, the 29th of August, which is this following Saturday, from 9 a.m. until 4 p.m. on the square here in Market Harborough. You can browse for something special, pick up a few prezzies, and stay for something to eat while you're here too. That's the Market Harborough Artisan Fair. That's next Saturday from 9 a.m. until 4 p.m. on the square here in Market Harborough. Little Bowden Women's Institute is holding an open evening, offering a chance to meet local women, enjoy some tea and cake, and find out more about the group and its activities too. It's taking place on Wednesday, the 9th of September, at St. Nicholas Church Hall, Rectory Lane, with arrivals from 7:15 p.m. for a 7:30 p.m. start. And that's the Little Bowden Women's Institute holding an open evening, offering a chance to meet local women. That's at St. Nicholas Church Hall, Rectory Lane, with arrivals from 7:15 p.m. for a 7:30 p.m. start on Wednesday, the 9th of September. The Cafe Onyx team are holding one of their lively community coffee mornings at Lubberdon Village Hall, with cakes, hot and cold drinks, and plenty of opportunity for a chat too. It's taking place on Wednesday, the 9th of September, from 10 a.m. until 12 noon. There'll also be well-stocked sales table with donated items including jigsaws, books, children's toys, cakes, jams, and household goods. All proceeds are going towards the upkeep of the Lubberdon War Memorial. And finally for now, the Northampton and Lamport Railway is celebrating 30 years since its official opening, with its biggest gala yet, featuring 3 days of heritage railway action and family entertainment. There'll also be an intensive timetable of steam and heritage diesel passenger trains, demonstration freight trains, also model railways, and a behind-the-scenes tour as well. Special guest locomotive number 52322, that's 52322, a former Lancashire and Yorkshire Railway engine, will also be making a special appearance too. This sounds fabulous. The 30th anniversary gala runs from Saturday the 29th to Monday the 31st of August, with plenty happening away from the trains too, including live music, vintage bus rides, a bouncy castle, gift and craft stalls, a pop-up beer stall, hog roast, pizzas and ice cream too. Yummy. 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That's nlr.org.uk. You can tell us about your community or charity event, and we'll tell everybody about it. You can do so in one of two ways: by telephone Monday to Friday, 9 to 5 office hours, on our usual contact details, which are 01 858 464 666. Alternatively, if you prefer, you can send details of your event direct to us from an email, from your email address, and our email address to send that to is events@harbourfm.co.uk.
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0: And for those of you playing along to the second round of the quiz with their name, don't worry, I shall reveal the answer just before the news at 2 o'clock. So the clues, once again, if you're playing along. Clue number one, for the first word only: another name for the early morning. Another name for the early morning. And clue number two: moving through an area to check for signs of trouble. And if you think you know what it is, get in contact with us.
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0: Something different for a Saturday afternoon. Saturday, August the 22nd, 2026. The Fabulous Thunderbirds and She's Tough here on 102.3 HFM, which leads us nicely to the second 80s explosion, featuring music now from the Human League and also Wax 2.
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0: say, Dave, I think we've excelled ourselves today, haven't we, for the 80s explosion this hour?
1: Yes, indeed, we have.
0: We have, I think, yes. And I was just saying to you off air that that song that's playing now, or just fading out now, Wax Bridge to Your Heart, my sister gave me, it was Now That's What I Call Music 10 on a cassette tape.
1: Right.
0: All the way back when I was 10 years old.
1: Oh, gosh.
0: All those years ago. And I wore that tape out, and that song is just fantastic.
1: No, it's a great track. It's a great track. Yeah. Really good fun.
0: Yeah.
1: So, okay, so well, good afternoon, Adam. Nice to see you.
0: Yes, nice to see you as well. And you were also saying many, many years ago, well, some years ago, you and I were on the same radio course together here.
1: We were indeed. Yes.
0: We were part of the radio course.
1: Yes.
0: That Chris Jones and a lot of other people who have.
1: Graham Beebe and DJ Brain.
0: Late DJ Brain. Yes, Brian Rain. God bless him.
1: Yeah.
0: We were sort of like comparing notes that we've been doing this about the same time.
1: Yes, about 9 years now, I think, something like that.
0: It's about 9 or 10 years now, isn't it?
1: Yeah.
0: Ever such a long time.
1: Yes. I think I'm coming up to my 100th show probably in a few weeks. So, yes. But, I mean, you'll have done more because you run every week.
0: I've just done just over 300 now.
1: Wow, yes.
0: Yeah. It certainly builds up.
1: It certainly does, yeah.
0: Anyway, I brought you in here because you're sitting in for Simon Parry between 2 and 5.
1: I am indeed.
0: So what have you got on your show?
1: Okay, well, as usual, if people have listened to me before, they'll know that I tend to play sort of almost back-to-back rock, indie, pop, soul, bit of country, etc. This afternoon, it's, again, a sort of fairly eclectic mix. Between 4 and 5, I'm focusing on some rock tunes to kickstart people's Saturday evenings. So looking forward to that. But great to be back on the radio again. We've got quite a bit going on in the sport this afternoon, of course. We've got the Premier League have started up. Well, it started last night with Arsenal winning 3-0. But we've got all the other teams in the Premiership kicking off today. Well, we've got Harbour Town at home. I don't think there's much rugby on today.
0: Okay.
1: And of course, George Russell is winning the Dutch Grand Prix. So quite a bit happening on that front, and we'll try to keep everybody up to date with what's going on in the Premiership.
0: Excellent. Sounds like a very busy show for you.
1: Indeed.
0: Yes. Sounds like you've got your work cut out. By all accounts.
1: Probably.
0: Yeah.
1: We'll see.
0: Anyway, so
1: it's good to be back.
0: It is. It's always good to be back. That's Dave Edwards between 2 and 5 here on 102.3 HFM for Market Harborough, South Leicestershire, North Northamptonshire, live round the world on the internet at harbourfm.co.uk. And of course, if you've got a smart speaker as well, can you believe all this technology we've
1: got
0: now?
1: Quite right. Yeah, yes, so they weren't around in 2016-17, were they? But there we go.
0: They weren't. So via smart speaker as well. Now, before we go on, because we've got one more song to go before we finish. Okay, so we've got one more song to finish with. But for the second round of the quiz with no name, the two clues were another name for the early morning. Okay, another name for the early morning. And clue number two, moving through somewhere, like an area, to check for signs of trouble. What do you reckon the answer is?
1: Well, maybe the first one is dawn.
0: Yep.
1: Don't know about that. And
0: yep.
1: What was the second one again?
0: Moving through an area to check for signs of trouble. The answer for that is patrol. So well done to everybody. That's Sue and Don, Mick and Rich Hewitt, and also Jen, formerly of Lomaduck. And we'll hand over to Dave Edwards after this from Def Leppard on 102.3 HFM. Do we want to get

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3: From the Sky News Centre at 2. Two on duty Cleveland police officers are among seven people who've died in a crash on the A66 near Middlesbrough. The crash involved a patrol car and Volkswagen Passat following a chase early this morning. The major road on Teesside's to remain closed for some time. A charity says one man's diagnosed with prostate cancer in the UK every 8 minutes. Macmillan's analysis suggests 600,000 people are living with the disease, up 100,000 since 2020. Soho House founder Nick Jones, who survived prostate cancer, says there's a major reason the number of cases is going up.
4: There is much more awareness of prostate cancer. High profile men like Chris Hoy, Jeremy Clarkson, David Cameron are talking about it, and they're all urging men to get tested. There is screening programs for all other major cancers. Why is there not for the biggest cancer of men?
3: Prince Harry and six other high-profile claimants have been given a week to pay an initial £9.5 million to the Daily Mail's publisher. It's after they lost a High Court privacy case. A Russian strike on a shopping centre in Ukrainian President Volodymyr Zelensky's hometown has killed 16 people. It comes a day after a Ukrainian drone attack on Russia, which left one person dead. In sport, Hull are playing Manchester United in the Premier League. Pete Mills has the latest.
5: No real change to the pattern of play from the first half. Hull City still lead, and they're dealing with everything Manchester United throw at them currently. And look dangerous on the counter at the MKM. It's still Hull City 2, Manchester United 0.
3: There are three matches at 3, including Ipswich at home to Sunderland. Brentford host Tottenham this evening. And delivery drivers in Australia will now be paid minimum wage under what's been described as world-first laws. It means gig economy workers will earn the equivalent of around £15 an hour. It's thought a similar law could be introduced in the UK in the future. That's the latest now from the Sky News Centre. I'm AJ Walsh.
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7: Now your local update, I'm Grant Lush. First, and work is now underway on a major project designed to upgrade one of the busiest routes in and out of Market Harborough. The first phase is focused on the Gores Lane junction on Rockingham Road, with motorists being advised to allow extra time for journeys due to expected delays. The improvements are intended to ease traffic congestion and enhance facilities for pedestrians and cyclists. This stage of the scheme is due to be finished by the end of November. Next, and one of Market Harborough's best-loved community events is back in Welland Park tomorrow. The summer fair will feature a wide range of craft, food and drink stalls, live entertainment on the HFM stage, activities for children and a popular dog show. Organiser Juliet Mayer says it's important that the event remains free for local people to enjoy.
8: They can come to the events. They don't have to spend anything if they don't want to. They can bring their own picnics. They can sit and listen to the music, you know, join in the children's picnic. It's all part of the community, really. And with the situation with money nowadays, with a lot of families, it's nice just to get people in and doing something as a family.
7: HFM Sport and Leicester City are back at the King Power Stadium for their first home league fixture of the season, with Burton Albion providing the opposition. With the club currently on the market, a much-needed first victory would be a timely boost. Manager Russell Martin will also decide whether new signing Connor Chaplin is ready to make his first appearance of the campaign. Another former Football League club makes its trip to the Beehive this afternoon as Harbour Town welcomed Darlington. The Bees extended their unbeaten start to the National League North campaign with a midweek draw at Oxford City, and manager Mitch Austin will be hoping to see another positive performance from his side today.
9: At the minute, the formula's working, whatever that is. What is fundamentals, hard work, it's the basics. You know, it's also being ultra-competitive.
7: And there's more FA Cup action this afternoon for Desborough Town, who host Carlton Town, a side competing one step higher in the non-league pyramid, in their first qualifying round tie at home. That's the latest. You'll find more local news on HFM's website.
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6: And a thank you to Grant for the local news. Grant will be back at 3 o'clock. And now your weather for the Harbour District. A dry, bright day with sunny spells and patches of fair weather cloud. An outside chance of an isolated shower during the afternoon. And after a cool start, temperatures will rise to around average in the sunshine. Maximum temperature 19 Celsius, that's 66 Fahrenheit. And we've got a low pollen count. Tonight, a bright end to the day with sunny spells this evening, remaining dry overnight with clear spells developing. Rather chilly, particularly in the more rural spots. Minimum temperature 8 Celsius, 46 Fahrenheit. And tomorrow, Sunday, dry and settled for most of Sunday with plenty of late August sunshine on offer. Light winds and feeling warm in the sunshine. Maximum temperature 21 Celsius, 70 Fahrenheit. And again, the pollen count is low. And that's your news. That's your weather here on HFM.
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0: Yes, indeed. A very good afternoon, everybody. I'm Dave Edwards, sitting in the hot seat this afternoon on the Sports Show. We're covering for Simon Parry. And as ever, a big thank you to Adam Simmons for the last 2 hours with his mellow moments and his quiz with no name. And Adam's back next Saturday, 12 till 2. And I started the show going back to 1964 with the Supremes, Where Did Your Love Go? And if you listen to me before, you'll know that, well, we pretty much have back-to-back music throughout the afternoon, through till 5. Bit of rock, bit of pop, bit of country, bit of soul. And then between 4 and 5, we've got a bit more sort of hard rock for you to kickstart your Saturday evening. Anyway, without further ado, let's move forward with Chris Rea.
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2: And indeed, it is a big weekend. We've got the Market Harbour Summer Fair on tomorrow at Wellham Park. In the meantime, this is Dodgy. This is called Melody's Haunt You.

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1: Like any married couple, we have our ups and downs. The other day, Ian said he needed some space. So I did what any loyal wife would do. I booked him a storage pod at Steve Watts Storage in Market Harborough. 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
7: Right, we've got a classic for you from 1989. 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

Now then, Lubbernum is going to be filled with colourful and creative characters for the Lubbernum Scareco Festival 2026. With plenty to see and do alongside the scarecrows themselves. The festival takes place over the weekend of Saturday the 12th and Sunday the 13th of September. And there'll be shopping stalls, food trucks, games and activities, tractor rides and, of course, scarecrows galore throughout the village. There's free entry and free parking, so you're welcome to go along and enjoy the festival. This is a favourite with many people. The Market Harbour Chatty Cafe takes place every Wednesday from 10 a.m. till 12 noon at the Mercado Lounge on Abbey Street in Market Harbour. It's a welcoming space where you can meet new people and enjoy a friendly chat at the chatty table. There's no need to book or register. You can simply turn up, take a seat and join the conversation. The Chatty Cafe is part of a nationwide initiative that helps people connect through simple and friendly conversation. And you can visit the HFM website for further details of this and other community and charity events and click the options, event option on our homepage. So, just looking at the sport this afternoon, Hull City have beaten Man U 2-0 full-time. Poor start for Man U and well done to Hull. 3 o'clock we've got Everton Crystal Palace, Ipswich Sunderland, Notts Forest against Leeds, that's going to be good, and Brentford v Spurs at 5:30. A lot of the Scottish Premiership has been postponed, the matches there, but Dundee against Dundee United kicks off at 5:45. In the Championship, well, we've got Birmingham Bristol City, that's full time, 2-2. Lincoln 1, Portsmouth 3, so well done to Portsmouth, that's full time as well. And Millwall beat Norwich 3-0. Then coming up at 3, we've got Blackburn Middlesbrough, Derby Cardiff, Preston Wolves, Queen's Park Rangers Bolton, Southampton Stoke, Swansea Sheffield United, West Ham Charlton, and Wrexham v Watford. And in League 1, Doncaster Barnsley was a 0-0 score. That's early kick-off, full-time there. Luton are drawing with Notts County at home after the 88th minute. Then later we've got 3 o'clock, Wimbledon Reading, Bromley Cambridge United, Leicester v Burton. Come on, Leicester. MK Dons versus Huddersfield, Peterborough versus Mansfield, Stevenage versus Oxford United, Stockport versus Blackpool, Wigan against Leighton Orient, and Wickham against Plymouth. And just looking at our local team in League 2, just trying to find Northampton here. Yes, Northampton are away to Crewe Alexandra. And locally we've got Harbour Town against Darlington. So, good luck to Mitch and the boys, eh?

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2: This is a lady I play quite often. This is Amy McDonald, the songstress from Glasgow. This is called The Days of Being Young and Free. Oh, I've vaguely

Amy McDonald. Now, this guy's really big in Ireland. This chap called Paul Brady. This came out in 2002. It's called The World Is What You Make It.

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4: The Sky News Centre at 3. Two police officers are among seven people killed in a crash on Teesside. The Cleveland Force says a Volkswagen Passat was travelling the wrong way down the A66 near Middlesbrough this morning when it hit a patrol car. A woman's been given permission to appeal her jail sentence for the death of her baby while on the run in 2023. Anna Bates has the details.
5: The trial of 39-year-old Constance Martin and her partner Mark Gordon heard they'd fled authorities to prevent Victoria being taken into care. It sparked a seven-week manhunt before both were convicted of manslaughter and child cruelty. Their baby died in a tent on the South Downs in southern England. Constance Martin's been granted permission to appeal her 14-year prison term, though no court date's been set yet.
4: New analysis of this summer's wildfires suggests they're spreading further, burning for longer and getting closer to homes. It's as the fire brigades unions warning recent investment in resources is a drop in the ocean. It's been the worst fire season on record in England and Wales. Alexander Hells from the European Forest Institute.
6: Yes, it was predicted, but of course it still takes everybody by surprise that landscapes that never had a fire problem go up in flames like this. They are getting bigger and more intense. This is clearly, if this is not a wake-up call this year, then I don't know what else we need.
4: Analysis suggests more than 50 baby food products breached two or more voluntary guidelines introduced a year ago. They're designed to monitor sugar content. In sport, Manchester United suffered a shock 2-0 defeat at Hull in their opening Premier League game of the season. The newly promoted club are the bookmakers' favourites for relegation. Pierre Sarge takes charge of his first competitive game at Crystal Palace boss at Everton. And Dolly Parton says she's still healing after going through hard times with health issues. The country music star admitted she put her own health to one side while caring for her husband before his death last year. The 80-year-old singer was forced to pull out of an appearance at her Dollywood theme park this month. That's the latest. I'm AJ Walsh.
7: Thank you, AJ. And here's Grant Lush with your local news.
8: Now your local update. I'm Grant Lush. First, and one of Market Harborough's most popular events, returns to Welland Park tomorrow. The summer fair will see craft, drink and food stalls, live music on the HFM stage, children's entertainment and a fun dog show. Organiser Juliet Mayer says it's important that the event remains free for local people to enjoy.
9: They can come to the events, they don't have to spend anything if they don't want to. They can bring their own picnics, they can sit and listen to the music, you know, join in the children's picnic. It's all part of the community, really. And with the situation with money nowadays, with a lot of families, it's nice just to get people in and doing something as a family.
8: Work has started on a major scheme to improve one of the main routes in and out of Market Harborough. The first phase is taking place at the Gores Lane junction on Rockingham Road, with drivers warned to expect delays. The scheme aims to reduce congestion and improve walking and cycling routes, with this stage expected to be completed by the end of November. HFM Sport and another former Football League side are the visitors to the Beehive today as Harbour Town take on Darlington. The Bees' unbeaten start to life in the National League North continued with a draw at Oxford City in midweek, and manager Mitch Austin will be looking for more of the same from his players this afternoon.
10: At the minute, the formula's working, whatever that is. What is fundamentals, it's hard work, it's the basics. You know, it's also being ultra-competitive.
8: Leicester City, meanwhile, play their first home league game of the new season with Burton Albion, the visitors, to the King Power Stadium. With the club now up for sale, a first win would be very welcome, and boss Russell Martin will assess whether recent signing Connor Chaplin is fit enough to be involved for the first time this season. And there's more FA Cup action today for Desborough Town, who have a home tie against Carlton Town from a level above in the non-league pyramid. That's the latest. There's more local news on HFM's website.
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7: And thank you to Grant for the local news. And Grant or Nick will be back with local news tomorrow at 9. Meanwhile, here is the weather for the Harbour District. A dry, bright day with sunny spells and patches of fair weather cloud. Outside chance of an isolated shower during the afternoon. After a cooler start, temperatures will rise to around average in the sunshine, maximum temperature 19 Celsius, 66 Fahrenheit, with a low pollen count. Tonight, a bright end to the day with sunny spells this evening, remaining dry overnight with clear spells developing. Rather chilly, particularly in rural spots, minimum temperature 8 Celsius, 46 Fahrenheit. And tomorrow, Sunday, dry and settled for most on Sunday, with plenty of late August sunshine on offer, light winds and feeling warm in the sunshine, maximum temperature 21 Celsius, 70 Fahrenheit, and again, the pollen is low. That's your news, that's your weather here on HFM.
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Yeah, that must be one of her best. Tina Turner there from 1989 and The Best. And if you just tuned in, a very good afternoon. I'm Dave Edwards, sitting in the hot seat this afternoon on the sports show, covering for Simon Parry, who I suspect is at the King Power Stadium. So good luck to Leicester City, the Foxes. They're playing Burton Albion.

And good luck also to Harbour Town. Mitch and the boys, they're playing Darlington. So, a kick-off at 3 as well. And just looking at the matches starting at 3 in the Premier League, it's all 0-0 at the moment. And in the Championship, the early matches, Birmingham 2, Bristol 2, Lincoln 1, Portsmouth 3, and Millwall 3, Norwich 0. And again, I think it's virtually all 0-0 in the Championship after only 8 or 9 minutes. In League 1, Doncaster 0, Barnsley 0 full-time, Leicester, Luton 2, Notts County 2. And then the rest of the teams, I think it's again, it's pretty much 0-0, although Leicester have conceded a goal to Burton Albion at the King Power. So Leicester 0, Burton 1, that's after 7 minutes.

0: Right, let's have a bit of rock now. This takes us back to 1964. Chuck Perry and No Particular Place to Go.
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Now, this is a band called The Lemon Twigs. They're from Hicksville, New York. This is from their 2025 album. It's called I've Got a Broken Heart.

for Lemon Twigs. And this is Eric Clapton and JJ Cale. Going right back to 2006. Don't Cry, Sister.

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8: Right. Something a bit different for you now. Do you remember Dave and Ansel Collins back to 1971? You probably don't. This is Monkey Spanner.

And that was Burton Cummings there from Shishwashuan in Canada. A track entitled A Few Good Moments. Harbour Well and U3A is holding a get-together where you can enjoy refreshments, meet current members and find out more about the wide range of activity groups on offer. The next one takes place on Monday the 24th of August from 10 a.m. at the Methodist Church on Northampton Road in Market Harbour. Coffee will be available from 10 a.m. before the session gets underway, and if you're thinking about joining, you're very welcome to go along and see what it's all about. Now then, what are you doing tonight? Well, the Accidentals and Friends are bringing their summer bonanza to Enigma in Market Harbour with a fun evening of live music and entertainment in aid of the local Brickworth Studios. Brickworth Studio. There'll also be a raffle, and if you've always fancied performing, you can even book an open mic slot. The event takes place on Saturday the 22nd of August, that's today, tonight, from 7.30 until 11 p.m. And you can visit HFM's website for further details of this and other community and charity events, and click the events option on our homepage. And just keeping up to date with the local scores, I'm sad to tell you that it's Leicester 0, Burton 2 after 33 minutes over at the King Power. And at the Beehive, it's Harbour 1, Darlington 0. Looking at the 3 o'clock kickoffs, Everton Crystal Palace is 0-0, Ipswich 1, Sunderland 0, Notts Forest 0, Leeds 0. Scottish Premiership tonight, Dundee United v Dundee. In the Championship, it's Blackburn 0, Middlesbrough 1, Derby 1, Cardiff 1, Preston 0, Wolves 1, Queen's Park Rangers 0, Bolton 0, Southampton 1, Stoke 1, Swansea 0, Sheffield United 0, and West Ham 0, Charlton 1. And at Wrexham, it's 1-0 Wrexham, Watford. Now, I've just had something to tell me that Darlington has just scored at the Beehive, so it's now Harbour 1, Darlington 1. Right, so let's go back to 1995 now. This is a track from Gallagher and Lyle called I Believe in You.

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1: 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Dave Irving from The Breakfast Show is your quiz master. 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Teams of up to six can take part, with all proceeds going to HFM's ongoing fundraising drive, the HFM quiz, from 8pm on the second Wednesday of every month at Enigma Cafe Bar, Coventry Road in Market Harborough.
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It's for Cause there from their album In Blue, and some good advice there. A song called Listen to the Radio, and this is The Lightning Seeds. From their album Cloud Cuckoo Land, this is called Marooned.

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3: Yeah, this is a track that Billy Idol had out a few years ago. Something a bit different from him. Track called Bitter Taste.

Just to say many thanks to the lady that's phoned in, very kind lady that's phoned in to let us know that the Gorse Lane, Rockingham Road traffic lights are stuck on red. So avoid, I would suggest, but to let you know, they're stuck on red on the traffic at Gorse Lane and Rockingham Road. Avoid.

0: place to die. Should have left me way back, should have left me way back by the roadside. It's a bitter taste.
1: It's the top of the hour with Wingate's Gallery on St Mary's Road, Market Harborough. 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
3: From the Sky News Centre at 4, two police officers are among seven people killed in a crash on Teesside. The Cleveland Force says a Volkswagen Passat was travelling the wrong way down the A66 near Middlesbrough this morning when it hit a patrol car going in the right direction. Redcar MP Anna Turley says the officers should have come home. The Home Secretary's also offered her support. A student killed in a sword attack at a high school in Sweden has been identified as a 17-year-old girl. An 18-year-old suspect's been arrested in the city of Fagersta. The number of men living with prostate cancer in the UK has surged by 100,000 since 2020. Macmillan Cancer Support says the latest figures show more than 68,000 men are newly diagnosed in the UK each year. Anthony Cunliffe from the charity explains why we may have seen an increase.
4: One is a growing population, so more people being diagnosed with cancer. I think one of the other reasons is just increased awareness of prostate cancer, partly because of campaigns to make people aware. And then in particular, regarding prostate cancer, we have seen some quite significant celebrities be diagnosed.
3: Wildfires in the UK so far this year have burned an area the size of Cardiff. Satellite data shows more land has been scorched over the past two summers than in the previous 5 years combined. In sport, Manchester United have suffered a first Premier League defeat to Hull, losing 2-0 in their opening game of the new season. Hopes had been high for Michael Carrick's side after he led them to a third place in the previous top flight campaign.
5: We came here to win, like we do any game, so to not take anything away is hugely disappointing. It's not more than that, it's not less than that, it's a one game that we're disappointed we haven't won, so you've got to soak it up and come back stronger.
3: And there are warnings a popular stuffed toy for adults poses a suffocation risk for kids. The product safety watchdog says the Snuggly Teddy should be kept out of reach of children, despite the brand's website saying it's safe. The toy is weighted with glass beads to create the sensation of a hug. That's the latest.
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6: And your weather for the Harbour District. A dry, bright day with sunny spells and patches of fair weather cloud. An outside chance of an isolated shower later this afternoon, but after a cool start, temperatures will rise to around average in the sunshine. Maximum temperature 19 Celsius, 66 Fahrenheit, with a low pollen count. Tonight, a bright end to the day with sunny spells this evening, remaining dry overnight with clear spells developing. Rather chilly, particularly in rural spots. Minimum temperature 8 Celsius, 46 Fahrenheit. And tomorrow, Sunday, dry and settled for most on Sunday with plenty of late August sunshine on offer. Light winds and feeling warm in the sunshine. Maximum temperature 21 degrees centigrade, 70 Fahrenheit. Again, with a low pollen count. That's your news, that's your weather here on HFM.
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2: Another.

And a very warm welcome to the third hour of the Dave Edwards Show. Me sitting in this afternoon on the Sports Show for Simon Parry. And I started the third hour with Run Run Away from 1982, and that's from Slade. So I'm with you for the next hour till, where are we, till 5 o'clock. And in this hour we're sort of holding it up a bit. We've got some rock and blues for you in the next hour. Just looking at the half times in the Premier League. Those matches have started at 3. We've got Everton 1, Crystal Palace 0, Ipswich 1, Sunderland 1, Nottingham Forest 0, Leeds 0. Then in the Championship, we've got Blackburn 1, Middlesbrough 1, Derby 2, Cardiff 2, Preston 0, Wolves 1, Queen's Park Rangers 0, Bolton 0, Southampton 1, Stoke 1, Swansea 0, Sheffield United 0, and West Ham 0, Charlton 1, and Wrexham 1, Watford 1, League 1, Doncaster 0, Barnsley 0, that was an early kickoff. Wimbledon 0, Reading 0, Bromley 0, Cambridge 0, Leicester 1, Burton 2. MK Dons 0, Huddersfield 1, Peterborough 1, Mansfield 0, Stevenage 0, Oxford United 0, Stockport 0, Blackpool 2, Wigan 0, Leighton Orient 1, and Wickham 0, Plymouth 1. And then the local team in, where are we, in League 2 is Northampton, of course, and that's Crewe 0, Northampton 0. So you're up to date with all those. And just to remind you too that the traffic lights are on red, stuck on red on the corner of Gores Lane and Rockingham Road. So I can imagine a lot of chaos over there. So as I say, stuck on red. They've been stuck on red for 15, 20 minutes now. I suggest you avoid at all costs.

Right, time for a bit of altered image. Back to 1982, See Those Eyes.

And just looking over at the Beehive, it's Harbour 1, Darlington 2 after 54 minutes. Harbour 1, Darlington 2. And this is Meridian. Hooks in you.

0: Australian rock band, the Jezebels. And Time to Dance.
1: 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And easy burn logs for near instant heat as the sun goes down. Leicestershire Logs also have some great summer reductions for early bird winter fuel orders. 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

from Louisiana. Kenny Wayne Shepherd. Baby Got Gone. And this is the Casuals from the 60s. Track entitled Time.

St Dionysus Church is holding a bank holiday afternoon tea on Monday the 31st of August from 2.30 to 4.30 with live music from Coop. So that's Bank Holiday Monday, I think, isn't it? So Monday 31st of August, 2.30 to 4.30 at St Dionysus afternoon tea. There'll be tea, coffee and cake to enjoy along with plenty of conversation and dancing. Now then, the biggie, tomorrow, the Market Harbour Summer Fair returns to Welham Park on Sunday the 23rd of August, tomorrow with HFM proudly taking part and Chris Jones broadcasting his Sunday Bit in the Middle live from the event between 11am and 2pm. 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And to bring you up to date with the football scores, Everton 2, Crystal Palace 0, Ipswich 1, Sunderland 1, Notts Forest 0, Leeds 0. And then in the Championship, we've got Birmingham 2, Bristol City 2, Lincoln 1, Portsmouth 3, Millwall 3, Norwich 0, Blackburn 2, Middlesbrough 1, Derby 2, Cardiff 2, Preston 0, Wolves 1, Queen's Park Rangers 0, Bolton 0, Southampton 1, Stoke 1, Swansea 0, Sheffield United 0, West Ham 0, Charlton 2, and Wrexham 1, Watford 1. And then in League 1, the 3 o'clock kickoffs, we've got Wimbledon 0, Reading 0, Bromley 1, Bromley 0, Cambridge 1, Leicester 1, Burton 2 after 70 minutes, MK Dons 1, Huddersfield 1, Peterborough 1, Mansfield 1, Stevenage 0, Oxford United 1, Stockport County 0, Blackpool 2, Wigan 0, Leighton Orient 2, Wickham 0 and Plymouth 1. And then our local club Northampton, it's 1-0 to Crewe up there at Crewe at the moment. So Crewe 1, Northampton 0. And to let you know that the traffic lights are still stuck on red. Those are the traffic lights, the temporary traffic lights on the corner of Gores Lane and Rockingham Road. Still stuck on red. And sadly, lots of queues there. And somebody's phoned in recently and they've been in the queue for about 15 minutes. So avoid that at all costs. That's the Rockingham Road, Gores Lane Junction. Traffic lights stuck on red. Right, we've got a bit more blues for you. Another American blues guitarist. This is Albert Cummings and a track entitled Why Me?

0: 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The Dave Edwards Show, coming to you live from the heart of Harborough.
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and Heavy Fuel. And this is the Inspiral Carpets. Their latest one, this is called There's a Better Way.

0: 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It's Harbour 3, Darlington 2. 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
0: And this is Green Day. Pollyanna.

and it's finished. Leicester 1, Burton 2. Over the King Power. And the Beehive, it's Harbour 4, Darlington 2. They're still playing. So congratulations to Midge and the boys. So for the last 3 hours, you've been listening to the Dave Edwards Show. Me sitting in this afternoon for Simon Parry. And in the last hour, we've had some pretty sort of heavy rock and blues to kickstart your Saturday evening. So up next, we've got the legend that is Paul Hartshorn, and he's on from 5 till 7. Keith Williams, 7 till 10. James Garner, 10 till 12. And then we do it all again tomorrow with Paul Wright and 60 Sunday from 8 o'clock. Just to remind you, the lights on the corner of Rockingham Road and Gore's Lane are stuck on red. Lots of people have been in touch. Thank you for that. And just avoid it at all costs.

0: So it just remains for me to say thank you very much indeed for listening. Keep it here for Paul. I'm next on the 5th of September, 5 to 7. Hope you've enjoyed the music. Have yourself a great weekend. Stay safe. Ta-da for now.
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3: From the Sky News Centre at 5. The Prime Minister says he's devastated to hear two police officers and five other people have died in a crash on Teesside this morning. A Volkswagen Passat was travelling the wrong way down the A66 when it hit a patrol car, which was heading in the right direction near Middlesbrough. Cleveland Police Chief Constable Victoria Fullers paid tribute to PC Matthew Blades and PC Tongcloth.
4: This is an incredibly sad day for Cleveland. These were brave officers, protecting our communities and serving our residents who didn't return home to their families at the end of their shift.
3: A woman convicted of manslaughter over the death of her baby has been given permission to appeal her sentence. Constance Martin was on the run with her partner in 2023. Ukraine's hit one of Russia's biggest oil refineries. It's after 16 people were killed in an attack on Vladimir Zelensky's hometown. Severe storms have hit the east coast of America. Rainwater is pouring into underground train stations in New York City. In sport, Hull have marked their return to the Premier League with a shock 2-0 win against Manchester United. Ipswich are also underway with a victory. Live to Johnny McCann now at Portman Road.
5: Yes, what a dramatic return for the Premiership for Ipswich as they beat Sunderland here. Substitute Jack Clark in stoppage time with the winner to get Gary O'Neill and his side a winning start back in the Premier League. It finished here at Portman Road. Ipswich 2, Sunderland 1.
3: Everton were 2-0 winners against Crystal Palace, while Leeds got past Nottingham Forest 1-0. Dundee United met Dundee in their Scottish Premiership later this hour. FIFA president Gianni Infantino brushed off questions from a reporter with a string of bald gags. He's been asked to stay away from a youth tournament in the Dominican Republic over concerns he'd be a distraction after his botched attempt to sell off stakes in the World Cup. That's the latest.
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6: So let's have a look at the weather then. Tonight we'll see lengthy clear breaks as well as a few isolated areas of cloud. It should stay generally dry, although the odd light shower cannot be ruled out. Tonight we're looking at a low of 8 degrees. Looking ahead to tomorrow then, Sunday will be a slightly warmer day than today with plenty of sunshine and light winds. Around the middle of the day, some patches of cloud will bubble up, but they will dissipate in the evening. High tomorrow of 22 degrees and a low of 9.
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Good evening, you're listening to 102.3 HFM with me, Paul Hartshorn, and tonight I'm joined by the fabulous DJ Gale. We're heading back to the 1980s, a decade of big hair, big hits, iconic fashion, and some absolutely unforgettable music. We've got plenty of classics coming your way, so turn up the volume, settle in, and let's celebrate the sounds of the 80s together here on HFM.

0: Good evening, it's just gone 5 o'clock and I'm really glad you've chosen to spend your Saturday evening with us. First up, a big shout out to Dave Edwards for the last 2 hours. Great music as always, Dave. Thank you very much. For the next 2 hours, DJ Gale is right here with me as we take a trip back to the decade of big hair, big hits and some of the greatest music ever made. It's wall-to-wall 80s classics all evening, so tune in and sing along. If you're relaxing at home, out with friends or driving somewhere this evening, hopefully these 80s anthems will make your Saturday night even better. Coming up, we've got more chart classics from a decade that gave us new wave, synth pop, power ballads and music videos that became just as iconic as the songs themselves. So stay right where you are. And yes, the Hooker Duck quiz is on the show tonight. No prizes, just the glory of being right and full bragging rights on the radio. I'll explain all how that works after the first song. So, from new wave favourites and damp floor fillers to some of the biggest anthems ever recorded, it's wall-to-wall 80s music all evening. Whether you're out and about, working, relaxing or just enjoying your Saturday night, thanks for choosing HFM. Now, it's a song from a decade you'd like to hear. Get your requests in and let's build the soundtrack to your Saturday evening. Let's get it started then tonight with an absolute classic from the 80s. It's first up, it's Take On Me and Aha.
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0: singing away. Welcome to the... Go on, sing that again. Sing it again. Brilliant. Take
1: on
0: me.
1: You know I was a massive Morton Harkett.
0: You're a massive one. We started the show tonight with Morton Harkett. You wanted to do it, but we joined in the studio by Gail. Good evening, DJ Gail. How are you? How are
1: you? Thank you.
0: Say hello to the listener.
1: Hello. The one listener we've got.
0: There we go. That's it. That's all you. That's enough of that. So you're here with us tonight. You've decided, because no producer Simon. If you listen to me on a Wednesday, don't worry. If you listen to me on a Wednesday, it's not Wednesday. Don't panic. It is Saturday afternoon. If you listen to me on a Wednesday normally, don't sit there going, oh, it's Wednesday already. I must have dozed off in the chair. No, don't worry. It's still Saturday. You're safe. We're joining the studio with DJ Gail. And DJ's decided, you've decided to do all 80s tonight, haven't you? It's going to be a bit of an 80s. It's going to be 2 hours of wall-to-wall 80s. That's what you've
1: The best music, I think.
0: Oh, well, there we go. That's open to debate. We're going to have them all emailing in now. You don't know what's going to happen. But we're also joined in the studio, and we had to convince him to come tonight. Yeah, the duck, if you listen to my Wednesday show, we are joined in the studio with the duck. The duck is here, very famous is the duck. His limo's standing, sitting outside. His chauffeur's waiting to go. I don't know whether he's going to be here all night, but he's been binge-watching. Since you said, Gail, we're going to do the 80s, he's been binge-watching 80s films all week. He's literally every night he's been watching them, and he's got the whole costume on. I don't know whether you can see this, but he's got a whole costume on tonight. He thinks he's a Ghostbuster. He's been going around the studio thinking
1: that's what that was.
0: I wondered what that was. I tell you, it's unbelievable. Unbelievable. He thinks the HFM studios are haunted, and they might well be haunted. We don't know. But we do have to play. We do have to play, Gail, don't we? The Hook a Duck quiz. It's really, really easy. All you have to do is we're going to play you three little clips of a song. They're called hooks in the trade, right? There's little clips of a song that get you hooked on the song, but you don't listen to the whole thing and you think, oh, I wish they'd play the whole thing. Well, I'm not going to do that. I'm going to play three little song hooks, and they're all going to be from the same year. And all you've got to do is guess what year they are.
2: 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Three song hooks. All you have to do is guess a year.
0: Yeah, it's really that simple. Gail, I think you ought to sing them.
1: They'd never get them.
0: Oh, I don't know. That Take On Me thing was quite good there. I really like that. That was good. Okay, we've got to move on. Let's listen to the three song hooks then. All you've got to do is guess the year.

well then, there's the three song hooks. If you want to get in touch with the show tonight, you can do so in all the usual ways. I'm listening to these. We've got a reading out computer. I'm reading these messages coming in as

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1: Yeah, that's how you get in touch with the show. We'll be playing some of the tracks. If you've got an 80s track you want to hear tonight, let me know. We've only got 2 hours to fit them in, and we've got loads to fit in. Let's put in a little bit of Level 42, and this is Lessons in Love.

Well, I've got to say good evening to Tucker. He wanted Talking Head song. He actually wanted Wild Wild Life, but I can't find that one in the system, I'm afraid. So we found another one, Talking Heads one. This is Once in a Lifetime. I hope this will do, Tucker.

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5: Don't go anywhere, because after this one, we're going to find out all what Gail's hair was like in the 1980s, because one of her friends has told us all about it. Plus, we're going to have a reminder of what the Hooker Duck quiz is, and we've got a couple of winners already, all coming out. But first, Thompson Twins.

You better hold me now, the Thompson Twins. We're doing all 1980s this afternoon, this evening. I hope you enjoy it. Now, the doc, he's been watching 80s movies all week, and he's got a bit addicted to Ghostbusters, and he's managed... Yes, you have. He's managed to find it. He's got off Amazon a Plasma Series Proton Pack, and he's blowing holes in the ceiling. Don't tell Chris Jones. He's blown holes in the ceiling. I hope he can repair it when he goes... What have you done over there? You're making a right mess. There's no ghosts in this studio, I can tell you now. We've got to remind ourselves what the hook a duck quiz. There's been a couple of right answers. I'm going to give you who's got the right answers so far. What we're looking for is the year that these three song hooks hit the charts. See if you can have a guess.

0: There we go. We've got some right answers. We've got to say hello. Good evening. Don West. Don the Icon West. We call him the Icon because he puts icons on his message. He does it on a Wednesday. Don, don't worry. It's not Wednesday. You didn't slip into a coma for a couple of days and woke up on Wednesday. You're okay. I will be back on Wednesday, though, with the duck, hopefully, depending on whether we can renegotiate his contract. We'll say a little bit more about that on Wednesday. But he says, hey, help me, Dirk. Is it Wednesday again? No, it's not. It's not Wednesday again. It's Saturday. Don't worry. Don't worry. But he has got the right year. Well done to you. And we've also got to say good evening. Hello to Sue from Sue and Don fame. You've got the right year too. Thanks for listening. Now, Gail. Who's this? Carol. Who's this lady then?
1: Well, she's my bestest bestie that ever bested.
0: All right. Okay.
1: Apparently.
0: All right. Okay. Is that what she said? I don't know. Yes. I'm not reading all of this out. Apparently she's carried a watermelon. That's all we need to know. Tell her, it says here, and I quote, we all remember Gail's 80s hair. It was fabulous. Well, it's pretty fabulous now, Gail, I have to say. But what was the 80s hair like?
1: So obviously it was perms, wasn't it? It was big and curly.
0: Yeah, I remember having that.
1: But the problem was, I didn't have a perm because mine was naturally curly.
0: All right, okay.
1: So I just naturally had the big hair, but I was really jealous of everyone that could have a perm because I liked theirs better than
0: mine. So you wanted to sit in... Did they have to sit in one of those devices in hairdressers? I remember my mother had one of those. It was on like a stand and then it was pink and you used to have to put it on your head and they sat in there. My mum went in there with the most boringest hair ever and she came out with the most wild-looking thing you've ever seen in your life. Dug up the whole room. That was the 1980s, wasn't it?
1: Yeah, I think so.
0: Yeah, I think that was it. Yeah. What song does that?
1: So she wants girls just want to have fun because myself and four others, including Karen, Paula, Ange, and Carol, we're going to Rhodes in 2 weeks' time for Karen's 60th birthday, and we're going to have lots of fun.
0: Better have a bit of girls just want to have fun, then, aren't we? Are you going to have loads of fun?
1: Yes, we are.
0: Oh yeah, and carry lots of watermelon. You can do that.

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2: Oh, this reminds me of the 80s. If nothing, if a band reminds me of the 80s more than anything, it's a bit of erasure. Don't go anywhere, though, because after the news, Gail's going to read the weather and she's going to have a go at pressing some of these buttons. Anything could happen. Also, I'll remind you what the Hokka Dokka quiz is. It's coming up just in a short while.

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But a sweet little mystery and where. Now, where, Gail? I went to see them 327 times because I used to work for Premier Percussion. You might remember them. They're in South Wigston. I think they're now an Aldi or something. I used to... Where used to play Premier Drum, and wherever they went in the UK, I was the person there replacing the drumsticks, replacing the snare drum, replacing the drum head on the front, making sure the drum head was level. Got that wrong a few times. There you are sitting in the audience thinking, uh-oh! That's playing with my OCD, that is. That's playing with OCD. Look, we've got to remind ourselves. That was my 80s. That was what reminded me. Wet was kind of like... We used to play ping pong behind the stage. Don't ask me why. We've got to remind ourselves what the hook-a-duck quiz is, because we'll be giving the answer just after the hour. These are the three song hooks. What we're looking for is the year.

Yeah, there we go. Well, it's all 80s tonight. All 80s. We've got another hour of 80s coming up after the news. We've got to get a bit of Duran Duran, though, in there as well, I think. What better song than Duran Duran? I went to see Duran Duran, right? And they didn't play Rio. I was gutted. It's my favourite song. So I'm making up for it now. Guess what this is?

0: 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I'll see you there.
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Nothing screams more than the 1980s than a bit of Wham and Wake Me Up Before You Go-Go. That reminds me of going to the Natural History Museum when I was about... Oh, I'm not going to tell you how old I was because you'll know how old I was, won't you? But don't go anywhere at all because coming up after the news, Gail is going to read the weather. She's also going to play a few of her own songs. And she might be giving the answer out to the Hook-a-Duck quiz as well. She might be doing it all. It's all going to go wrong, or it might all go right. Who knows? Don't go anywhere. Stay tuned. Before that, I've got to take you up to the news. This is Shoot That Poison Arrow, ABC.

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3: From the Sky News Centre at 6, two police officers are among seven people who've been killed in a crash on the A66 near Middlesbrough on Teesside. PC's Matthew Blades, who was 37, and 38-year-old Tom Clough were in a patrol car when they were hit by a Volkswagen Passat going the wrong way. Cleveland Police Chief Constable Victoria Fullers called it an incredibly sad day.
4: Earlier today, the Deputy Chief Constable and I visited Matthew and Tom's families to offer our condolences, support one another, and begin to come to terms with this unimaginable loss.
3: Constance Martin's been granted permission to appeal her 14-year prison term for the death of her baby. She and her partner Mark Gordon were convicted of manslaughter and child cruelty after a 7-week manhunt in 2023. Two men aged in their 20s and 50s have been arrested after reports of a stabbing in County Antrim this morning. The Police Service of Northern Ireland were called to Newton Abbey just before 8:30. 23% of baby food products from nine leading brands have been found to contain too much sugar 1 year on from new voluntary guidelines. In some cases, there was more than three times the recommended limit. The industry has until February to make changes. In sport, Brentford are taking on Tottenham in the opening London Derby of the Premier League season. Live now to Christy Kinnebrough.
5: It's Brentford 1, Tottenham 0, and the goal came from a brilliant run into the box from new record signing Sangare, who squared it to pick out Keane Potter from 6 yards out. He put Brentford deservedly in front. They came close to a second as Thiago struck the bar. As for Spurs, they've offered very little in attacking so far. Brentford 1, Tottenham 0.
3: Hull marked their return to the top flight with a 2-0 victory over Manchester United, while fellow promoted side Ipswich beat Sunderland 2-1. It's goalless in the early stages of the Dundee Derby in the Scottish Premiership. And that's the latest from the Sky News Centre. I'm AJ Walsh.
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6: Well, tonight we'll see lengthy clear breaks as well as a few isolated areas of cloud. It should stay generally dry, although the odd light shower can be ruled out locally. Low 8 degrees. Tomorrow then, Sunday, will be slightly warmer day with plenty of sunshine and light winds. Around the middle of the day, some patches of cloud will bubble up and they will dissipate by the evening. There's a high of 22 and a low of 9 degrees.
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So that was Ghostbusters, especially for the duck, who's now actually disappeared out of the studio. He's blown us up and now he's gone out into the studio because apparently there's a bit of a nightmare going on out there and the lights on Rockingham Road are all on red in every way. So just be aware that you might get stuck in traffic if you are out and about. So I'm Gail and Paul has let me loose for the next 20 minutes to have a go with all these buttons and things. So let's see how we get on and hopefully it doesn't go wrong. So what we're going to do now is just go back over the hooker duck. So thank you for the people that have let us know what it is. So we'll just play them again.

any particular order. So it was Come On Eileen, which we all know back in this year. We had Eye of the Tiger. And we also had Do You Really Want to Hurt Me by Culture Club. Now, have I got a drum roll, Paul, please? Thank you. It was the wonderful year of 1982. So well done to you all.

Well, here's an interesting fact for you. So the lovely Keith Williams has just been in to tell us that that song in 1988 was actually number one today. So there you go. So that's a little bit of nostalgia, and actually great to be playing that song today. So next we have Living on a Prayer. So we can't go the 80s without a little bit of Bon Jovi. Now, I don't know about you, but I think everyone's had a little bit of soft spot with Bon Jovi over the years. So this is probably one of his best songs.

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0: Come a chameleon. Culture Club. Well, what do you think, Gail? I think you deserve a round of applause. Well done. The first 20 minutes on the radio, not too many mistakes. There's certainly a lot less than I made on my first.
1: Forgot to turn the microphone off.
0: Yeah, well, we all do that. Hey, well, at least you're laughing. That's the main thing. It's what I do all the time. It's no problem with that at all. And you read the weather out perfectly as well. So well done, Gail. You're going to carry on. We'll have another go. Come a chameleon, right? Talk about... So, you know in that song it says red, gold and green? Your dreams, red, gold and green. I thought the green word for years was dreams. Red, golden dreams. Rare, golden dreams. Not red, gold and green. Because it fits.
1: Because it's come a chameleon, because it's changing colours. Red, gold and green.
0: So my dad used to... my dad used to read a book called The Chameleon to my children when they were little. And, of course, they're teaching them. They're only very young. And my dad used to call her not a chameleon, but a chameleon. So it wasn't until I was listening to it and I went, hang on a minute, Dad, it's not a chameleon, it's a chameleon. I was like, for years, he was calling it a chameleon. My poor kids, they walk around, oh, there's a chameleon in the garden. It's not a chameleon.
1: Did you ever have chameleons in your garden?
0: I didn't have chameleons in the garden. That was very posh, Maya.
1: Very posh.
0: Chameleons, monkeys on the trees. Yes. All sorts of things going on here. You don't want to know what's going on in my garden. It's a different subject entirely. It's a radio show. Don't tell them what's going on in my garden. What's going on in your garden? Don't tell them what's going on. Anyway, do you remember Live Aid? Live Aid, 1985. It was one of the biggest musical moments, Live Aid was.
1: Yeah.
0: It was on the 13th of July. Kenny Loggins took to the stage. Kenny Loggins. You remember Kenny Loggins?
1: Yes.
0: He took to the stage at JFK Stadium in Philadelphia. Remember this? Performing one of the biggest movie songs of the decade. So let's go back to that incredible day. Turn the volume up and let's get ready to dance. Because this is Kenny Loggins, Footloose, live at Band Live Aid 1985.
2: Mr. Footloose, Kenny Loggins.
0: I want dancing. We are.

This is HFM. All songs from the 80s tonight for these last two hours. We can't have 80s songs without a bit of Fleetwood Mac. It's one of the best. Little Lies.

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0: Pump Up the Jam, Technotronic featuring... Featuring who? Felly. Felly, I didn't know it was featuring Felly. Never mind, where did they come from? Never knew that one before. There we go, featuring Felly, Pump Up the Jam. Remember that one, don't you? Don't go anywhere. Don't go anywhere. I must remind you that the knowledgeable Keith Williams is in the studio, and he knows so much. And he knew earlier, didn't he, Gail, that the... What was it? Pump Up the...
1: The Only Way Is Up.
0: The Only Way Is Up. Yaz and That Plastic Population People. That's the number one of today. We didn't even know that, did we?
1: Yeah, we
0: if it wasn't here, that would have been just lost. It would have absolutely lost on us, wouldn't it? So what do you know? We've been doing the 1980s tonight. We've enjoyed the song. The music in the 1980s was...
1: Oh, it was the best.
0: It was the best, wasn't it? And I mean, it wasn't just about the music. It was a decade packed with huge news stories as well. Should we talk about those? I mean, we had the wedding of Prince Charles and Diana. That was in 1981. Yeah. Falklands War, 1980. It was big. There was a lot happening. There was a miners' strike. That was all around in the 1980s. We saw Live Aid. We played a song from Live Aid, didn't we, early on in the evening? There was the Chernobyl disaster. Do you remember that one? That was in the 80s as well. The Challenger space shuttle thing. That went poop. Oops, dearie me. Kind of ended that one, didn't it? Fall of the Berlin Wall. Now, who was the singer of the Berlin Wall who stood on the Berlin Wall and sung? It was the guy who did Knight Rider. Who's that?
1: I don't know.
0: Oh, no, come on. Who was the guy who did Knight Rider? Oh, have a look at that one.
1: The guy
0: who did Knight Rider sang at the Berlin Wall. You have to have a look at that one. We heard... we had loads of music as well. What music did we have in the 80s? We had songs. We had Madonna, kicked off her career in the 80s. Michael Jackson, Duran Duran, global superstars. We had the Band-Aid thing, Bon Jovi, Guns N' Roses, Whitney Houston. It was just mega, wasn't it?
1: David Hasselhoff.
0: That was it?
1: How could you forget David?
0: I can't believe it. He did Baywatch, Knight Rider, and then because we had all those things. If you listen to the show on a Wednesday night, we do TV music memories, and I think we've done Knight Rider already.
1: Yeah, because you had the car here, didn't you?
0: I had the car, yeah. It was parked outside, and then the duck went out.
1: Yeah,
0: I know the duck was in. Well, we don't know where the duck's gone because the duck's been He's been ghostbusted. He's turned into a ghostbuster, and he's running around the studio thinking he's a ghostbuster, and he's made a right mess, to be honest. And now he's gone. We had a go at him. We said you can't go around. He's got one of the plasma thingy. What's it? Blaster. And he's been running around the studio, and he's shy everything to bit. Well, he's got the ghosts anyway. There's no ghosts anymore in the HFM studio. So have you enjoyed tonight, Gail? Have you had a good fun?
1: I have. It's been really good fun, and I had a little go on myself as
0: you
1: well.
0: You had a little
1: for 20 minutes.
0: You read the weather out as well, didn't you?
1: Not Scorcho anymore.
0: Not Scorcho. We're going to go back to films now. And we're going to have a little bit of this one. Do you want to be in what film this was to? Rocky.
1: Eye
0: of the Tiger. Survivor.

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3: 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It's gone so quick. It always does, though, doesn't it?
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2: It's been absolutely fantastic. That's just about all from me tonight. Thanks for being part of the show. I'll be back on Wednesday at 6 p.m. Until then, take care, stay safe, and remember, laugh and the world laughs with you. Don't forget, Keith Williams is up right after the news, so stay tuned for that. But from me, Paul Hartshorne, DJ Gale, and of course the Duck here at 102.3 HFM. Good night.

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3: From the Sky News Centre at 7. The Prime Minister says he's devastated to hear two police officers and five other people have died in a crash on Teesside this morning. A Volkswagen Passat was travelling the wrong way down the A66 when it hit a patrol car which was heading in the right direction near Middlesbrough. Cleveland Police Chief Constable Victoria Fullers paid tribute to PC Matthew Blades and PC Tom Clough.
4: This is an incredibly sad day for Cleveland. These were brave officers, protecting our communities and serving our residents who didn't return home to their families at the end of their shift.
3: A woman convicted of manslaughter over the death of her baby in 2023 has been given permission to appeal her sentence. Constance Martin was on the run with her partner when her daughter Victoria died in a tent. A 45-year-old man's been charged with murder after an Irish woman was found dead inside a home in Australia yesterday morning. Emergency services were called to an address in Melbourne just before 10 a.m. Wildfires in the UK so far this year have burned an area the size of Cardiff. Satellite data shows more land has been scorched over the past two summers than in the previous 5 years combined. In sport, Tottenham's start to the Premier League season isn't going to plan. Live now to Christy Kinneber, who's watching their opening game at Brentford.
5: It's Brentford 3, Tottenham 0, and Brentford are dominating this game. They deservedly went in front when record signing Sangare set up Keane Potter and added a second in the first half through Jan Elt. They picked up where they left off 4 minutes into the second half, adding a third through Coyote. Brentford fans enjoying this one. Disappointing for Spurs, though. Brentford 3, Tottenham Hotspur 0.
3: Nearly promoted Hull got a shock, a 2-0 win against Manchester United, while Ipswich marked their return to the top flight by beating Sunderland 2-1. Dundee are 1-0 up at rivals Dundee United in the Scottish Premiership. That's the latest.
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6: Weather then. Ah, oh, it caught me out there. Yeah, we've all been caught out with that before. Right, tonight's weather then. A bright end to the day with sunny spells this evening, remaining dry overnight with clear spells developing. Rather chilly, and particularly in rural spots. Your minimum overnight temperature is 8 degrees centigrade, that is 46 degrees in Fahrenheit. And the outlook for Sunday then, dry and settled for most of Sunday with plenty of late August sunshine on offer. Light winds and feeling warm in the sunshine with a maximum temperature of 21 degrees centigrade, 70 degrees in Fahrenheit. Nearly 3 minutes past seven, that is your HFM weather.
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10: We may allow ourselves a brief period of rejoicing. 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
13: It's turned out nice again, hasn't it?

And a very good evening to you then. Welcome along to the Weekend Evening Show with me, Keith Williams. Saturday, the 22nd of August, 2026. Those little clips at the beginning, they seem to have big gaps in them. They never used to. I'll have to get that looked into. And that little bleeping, you'll probably hear that little bleeping on a regular basis here. What it is, when the news finishes, there's a fader on the desk you have to close. And if you forget to close it, the bleep reminds you. I'm not the first in a long way to miss the news closing. Right, we've got 3 hours up front. All the usual stuff.

Well, this is my first one since we had the rock show with Will a couple of weeks ago. We had a ball for 3 hours playing all the old rock stuff. And we will be doing it again in the new year, all being well. Just after 5 minutes now, past seven, and we're going to kick off with what's been number one for, I think it's about 3 to 4 months now. So we'll start with this one then. Sam Fender and Olivia Dean, Rein Me In.

0: there at the top, as far as I can see. Rain Me In, Sam Fender and Olivia Dean. Well, we're up and running. You can get in touch if you wish. 01858 464 666 on the old Dog and Bone. But I'm not very fast at answering it. The best thing is to text us. 6446 is the number. Put HFM and leave a space. Then put your message in or email studio@harbourfm.co.uk. And it would be nice to hear from you. 10 minutes past seven. We're on right through till 10. Then James Garner's with you until midnight. My thanks to Paul and Gail for the last 2 hours, playing all their favourites. Oh, and the duck. I nearly forgot. Right then, let's crack on with this one. We'll be playing some tracks in the programme that were actually number one on this day in the years gone by. I think Gail's already played one, which was The Only Way Is Up. This one was number one on this day back in 1974.
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0: Big favourite of Prince Charles at the time. These are the 3 degrees for you, and When Will I See You Again? The second of 2 weeks at the top of the charts in 1974.

degrees then, number one on this day in 1974, the second of 2 weeks at the top, and When Will I See You Again. It's the Weekend Evening Show, it's with me, Keith Williams. Also say good evening to Andy Chapman. He seems to be home from work already, and his wife's out, so he's got me on the speaker. I'll dig some of your favourites out in a bit, Andy. I know what sort of stuff you like. I'll be playing a Blancmange one shortly, though. Just to warm you up and keep you interested. There we go. Now, earlier, I heard a track somewhere by the Altered Images. So what I thought I'd do is play one of my favourite Altered Images songs from 1982 or 3. This didn't chart. I really like this one. It's called Love to Stay. Enjoy.

Altered Images from 1983, and a number called Love to Stay, one that didn't make the charts, so that's why I enjoy playing that one. It's the Weekend Evening Show with me, Keith Williams, and I've just tried to work out how many shows I've got left before I end up coming here in the dark. It looks like it won't be long. There we go. Well, we're going to play another one which was number one on this day. This was number one in 1992. It was on the top of the charts for 6 weeks, and it was having its third week this week. This is Snap. Number called Rhythm is a Dancer.

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Blind Vision then, that's Blancmange. Playing that one for Andy Chapman, because I know he likes Blancmange. And I'll be playing some more of your favourites later in the programme, Andy. Say good evening to Paul St Clair. He says he's living in with HFM friends in Keith and Yvette's garden in Market Harborough. Well, hope that they're enjoying the show as much as you do, Paul. And I've got some of your favourites lined up as well. This one is one of them, or at least I hope it is. This is Clifford T. Ward, and one that you don't hear very often. This is called Carrie from 1972.

1972, Clifford T. Ward. On Dandelion Records. Number entitled Curry. And if you've not got an idea what Dandelion Records belongs to, it was a label started up in 1970 by John Peel, the late John Peel. He used to like discovering new bands, and he formed his own label so that he could promote the bands that he'd discovered and also give them a recording contract, which I thought was absolutely brilliant idea. There we go. Right, time then for a bit of community stuff for you now. There we go. Right then. Oh, this is good. The Market Harborough Summer Fair returns to Welland Park on Sunday, the 23rd of August, which is tomorrow, with HFM proudly taking part. And Chris Jones will be broadcasting his Sunday bit in the middle, live from the event between 11 and 2. No doubt Pat will be there as well, riding up and down on the miniature railway, doing the weather. There'll be a giant picnic, craft and food stalls, a bar, children's entertainment, a dog show, and plenty more to enjoy. 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I'll do you one more whilst we've got the stuff on the go. The Leicestershire Craft Centre is holding a charity sew-a-thon in support of Loros, with plenty going on throughout the day alongside the sewing. It takes place on Saturday the 5th of September from 9 till 9, and there'll also be tea and cake, a fabric stash and pattern swap, and a crafty tombola, with all profits going to Loros. And also for this, visit HFM's website for more details. Right, what we got coming next? We've got a lady coming up who recorded this next track when she was 14 or 15. It was number one on this day in 1961. It was her second single, and it was on the third of 3 weeks at the top of the charts. We're talking about one of my favourite 60s singers, Helen Shapiro. Whoa.

0: Number one on this day, 1961. That was Helen's second single, and that was You Don't Know. I mean, it's third out of 3 weeks at the top of the chart, I say, on this day in 1961. Helen's from Bethnal Green, near London, and she was still at school when she recorded that, and all her school friends used to call her the Foghorn, because she's got such a deep and powerful voice for her age at the time. So there we go. She's one of my favourite 60s singers, to be honest. There we go. It's a weekend evening show with me, Keith Williams, with you right through until 10. 10 o'clock, we see James come along. He'll be with you 10 until midnight. There we go, right.
1: What time is it?
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0: Lennon McCartney song, Bad to Me, Billy J. Kramer and the Dakotas. That was number one, the first of 3 weeks at the top on this date in 1963. We'll be back shortly with the Beach Boys.
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Beach Boys then, and Do It Again. Number one on this day back in 1968 for only 1 week on that. Not the most well-known Beach Boys song, but it's a good one anyway. It's the Weekend Evening Show with me, Keith Williams. With you till 10, James Garner, as you've just heard on the trailer, is with you between 10 and midnight tonight. Right, the next one we're going to play, we're running it from a 7-inch single. It's got the... It doesn't grind to a slow end like it does on the CD. This is number one on this day in 1972. Alice Cooper, 3 weeks at the top. This is the third week he was there. This is School's Out. Enjoy.

There we go. That's Alice Cooper, 1972. Number one on this day. Let me just fade that. That's a gramophone record. That was on his third of 3 weeks at the top. Vincent Furnier, I think, is his real name. And he's still going, doing something. But I've not heard of, seen or heard of a new record from him. There you go. The Weekend Evening Show with me, Keith Williams, with you through until 10 o'clock tonight. Right, where are we going next? We're going with this one. I've got two choices. We'll play this one. Flock of Seagulls. The more you live, the more you love.

0: Flock of Seagulls and The More You Live, The More You Love. Right, 4 minutes now to 8 o'clock. It's the weekend evening show with me, Keith Williams. With you through until 10. James will be with you at 10. Right, Tuesday nights, you can normally find this lady on the radio.
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0: That's Pat on Tuesday. She'll let you know at some stage what the subject is of her competition. Well, her subject for Tuesday later on. Right, we're going back to 1970 now, and recently it was the anniversary of Elvis Presley's death. In 1970, this one was on the charts on this day. It was number one for the fourth of 6 weeks at the top of the charts, like this. We lost him in 1977. This is The Wonder of You.

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3: From the Sky News Centre at 8, two police officers are among seven people who've been killed in a crash on the A66 near Middlesbrough on Teesside. PC's Matthew Blades, who was 37, and 38-year-old Tom Clough were in a patrol car when they were hit by a Volkswagen Passat going the wrong way. 23% of baby food products from nine leading brands have been found to contain too much sugar. In some cases, it had more than three times the recommended limit. The industry has until February to make changes. Mums Laura and Denver and grandmother Deb are in Derby. They want to see action.
4: Sugar is addictive. There's natural sugars, which obviously are completely fine, and then you've got the sugars that are added. Why are they needed?
5: I think, oh, you're giving them healthy things, and then in context, it's not actually that healthy for them.
6: Sort this sugar out. Sort it out.
3: The number of men living with prostate cancer in the UK has risen by 100,000 since 2020. Macmillan Cancer Support says around 600,000 men are now living with the disease. FIFA President Gianni Infantino has been asked to stay away from a youth tournament in the Dominican Republic. Football leaders say his presence would overshadow the event. The boss of football's world governing body remains under pressure after his failed attempt to sell off stakes in the World Cup. Infantino dodged questions from our correspondent James Matthews.
7: Have you betrayed the game of football,
8: you have,
7: sir?
8: A nice haircut.
7: Why won't you resign?
8: Thank you so much.
7: Why won't you resign?
8: Thank you so much.
7: FIFA associations want you to step down. Why won't you?
9: Sorry.
7: Have you betrayed the trust of FIFA, sir.
8: See you at the hairdresser.
7: See you at the hairdresser, he said.
3: Elsewhere in sport, Tottenham have started the Premier League season with a 3-0 defeat at Brentford. There was a shock opening 2-0 victory for Hull over Manchester United earlier, while fellow promoted side Ipswich were 2-1 winners against Sunderland. And Dundee have beaten rivals Dundee United 2-0 in the Scottish Premiership. Goals either side of half-time from Dre Wright and Owen Bevan secured 3 points for the visitors. That's the latest. I'm AJ Walsh.
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10: Weather then tonight, a bright end to the day with sunny spells this evening, remaining dry overnight with clear spells developing, rather chilly, particularly in rural spots, with a minimum overnight temperature of 8 degrees centigrade, which is 46 degrees in Fahrenheit. Looking at tomorrow then, dry and settled for most on Sunday, with plenty of late August sunshine on offer, light winds and feeling warm in the sunshine with a maximum temperature of 21 degrees centigrade, that is 70 degrees in Fahrenheit, which is still quite warm. Very nearly 3 minutes past eight. That's your HFM weather.
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11: 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It's turned out nice again, hasn't it?

0: I forgot that ends all of a sudden. Kicking out number two off then, In the Stars, the Rolling Stones, from their current album. And as far as I'm aware, when they recorded that album, Charlie Watts was still alive when they recorded that, so it's his drumming on that one. 8 minutes now past eight, it's the Weekend Evening Show with me, Keith Williams, with you till 10. Still loads to come, a few tracks that were number one on this day, and the tracks that you like as well. So we've got one of those coming up as well now. These are The Cure.
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0: Don't play this one very often, do we? This is called The Love Cats.

There we go. The Cure and Love Cats. I hope you enjoyed that one, Andy. I know you like The Cure. Well, we've got loads still to come, and I've not got a lot to talk about these days. I just seem to keep playing the music. I know some weeks I've got loads to talk about. This week, I've not researched any, apart from the number ones on this day, I've not researched any birthdays, any events. And Graham's not been in touch to send me any, so there we go. We're just playing the stuff that we normally play. Now, I was looking through some records the other day. I spotted this. I thought, this is brilliant. I've never played this, but I've looked. It's on our system. This comes back to 1970 or 71. This is John Congos. He's Gonna Step on You Again. I loved this when it came out.

John Congos, he's going to step on you again. The actual 7-inch vinyl original single doesn't sound quite like this. There you go. Right, we turn to the gramophone now for the next one with a track by an artist called Sharp and Newman, which is Gary Newman, Gary Anthony James Webb, and a musician, William Jeffrey Revel Sharp, and he wasn't really with a band, he was a musician. They joined forces and had this record out back in the 80s. It's called Change Your Mind. I've played this before, I'm sure I have.

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0: 1968 with the Box Tops and Cry Like a Baby. I know that Paul likes the Box Tops, so I thought we'd play him that one. Right, community time. The Market Harbour's Farmers Market returns to the square on Thursday, the 3rd of September, from 9 a.m. till 3 p.m, showcasing a great selection of local food traders. 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Right then, let's have a look at the schedule for HFM on Super Sunday tomorrow. Right, well, there we go then. We'll start with Paul. No, we'll tell you that when I finish at 10 tonight, James Garner's with you 10 until midnight. Then we have music through the night until 8 o'clock tomorrow morning when Paul Wright turns up with his 60s Sunday. 3 hours of fantastic 60s music. I love listening to that, I really do, while I'm getting ready for work. And then, 11 o'clock, this fella comes along.
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2: 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If you can't manage, just roll, miss. 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
2: They have, yeah, they have, that's why they're only, yeah.
1: Chris Jones's Sunday Bit in the Middle, from 11 a.m. You know it makes sense.
4: Chris Jones, I'll give you flaming Chris Jones.
0: He ain't here, though, is he? No. No Chris Jones in the studio tomorrow. A bit of peace and quiet in here. He's down at the Summer Fair on Welland Park, doing his show live there. Pat will be there as well. She'll probably be doing the weather from on the little train that runs around there. So that's Chris Jones's Sunday Bit in the Middle, live from the Summer Fair on Welland Park tomorrow. And when he's done and he goes and hides away and puts a cold, wet towel over his head, we carry on with... well, let's get the music going. I've stopped my music while I tell you about Chris. Oh, dear, what we're going to do? I've lost my horn concerto now. There it is. Right, when Chris finishes, Simon Parry is sitting in for Noonie. That's why I'm shocked, because there's no Noonie. Simon's on with you between 2 and 4. That's so he can keep his hand in the equipment here, because he's off on his Saturday show for a while. Simon Parry then, 2 till 4. Gordon Warren's a musical mystery tour between 4 and 7. And Darren Hart is sitting in for Steve Watts between 7 and 10 tomorrow night. So he'll be getting the grams going. He plays nearly everything from vinyl. I've had about 5 vinyls so far. So there we go. That's tomorrow here on 102.3 HFM on Super Sunday. Just like to mention a little bit further on from that. Monday night, we've got these fellas along. It's actually Phil's turn this week.
5: 2, 4, 6, 8.
6: What are you doing?
5: I'm counting requests to be lined up.
6: Can I help?
5: Well, of course you can.
6: Oh. 1, 3, 5, 7.
5: What are you doing?
6: I'm counting the requests to be lined up.
5: Yes, but it goes 2, 4, 6, 8.
6: No, I'm going 1, 3, 5, 7.
5: You're counting every other one.
6: So are you.
5: But if we do it together...
6: No,
5: 1, 2, 3, 4, 5, 6, 7, 8.
6: Excellent. So we do every other one?
5: Yes, we do. We're the every other week show.
6: 6 till 9 on a Monday.
5: Every week.
6: With me, Colin J, 1 week.
5: And me, Phil Jessen, the other week.
6: Two presenters with one show. It'll never work.
0: Well, it does. It's Phil Jessen's turn this week, and he'll be trying his hardest to get a point. I think he's earned 7 points so far this year. There we go. All that to look forward to on Monday. Well, and then Will Norton is on between 9 and 11. He follows Phil with his fantastic music. He's got one of these shows where he digs all his good stuff out. He says, "I've got a better knowledge of music than him." Well, I don't think that's right. He knows everything. So that's Will Norton after Phil, 9 till 11 on Monday night. Now, last week, it was the anniversary of the closing of the pirate ships. And Paul Wright did a special programme on this, and I thought I'd play this one because this was number one on this day in 1967. It was there for 4 weeks. It was the third week this week. And this was actually number one on the day the pirates closed. Scott McKenzie.

0: Whatever the weather has to offer, we start off our Sunday on HFM with 3 hours of the best music from yesteryear. So from 8 o'clock, I look forward to playing some of the sounds you had in your record collection from the years of the 1960. The last Sunday of the month, we will be playing Pirate's Gold as we bring you the sound of the ships and forts broadcasting off our coastline in the mid-1960s. Wherever you are in the world, this Sunday, get a bit closer with your 60s Sunday with me, Paul Wright.
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Two from the 60s then. We heard San Francisco, Be Sure to Wear Some Flowers in Your Hair. Scott McKenzie, 3 or 4 weeks at the top of the charts on this day. That was the Honeycombs, Have I the Right? One of the first bands to have a female drummer. And that was a Joe Meek production. That was number one on this day in 64. They were there for 2 weeks, and this week was the first of those two. Right, it's the weekend evening show with me, Keith Williams. We seem to be playing quite a bit of 60s tonight for some reason. Perhaps it's because all the best ones that were number one on this day are from the 60s. But this one wasn't number one on this day. It wasn't from the 60s. This is REM and The One I Love. Enjoy.

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9: You couldn't manage me a pint, could you? I could murder a pint.

Stylistics then, 1975. Number one on this day. Two of three, second of 3 weeks at the top. I can't give you anything but my love. 12 minutes now to nine is the weekend evening show with me, Keith Williams. With you through till 10. This one was on the charts back in 1968 on this day, but it didn't get to number one. But when I was looking at the charts, I couldn't not play this.

Judy Driscoll, Brian Auger and the Trinity. This Wheel's on Fire. Just taking that off the gram. On Marmalade Records. And that one was actually in the chart on this day back in 1968. It wasn't a number one, so I couldn't play it for that. But it was written by Bob Dylan, believe it or not. And it's a completely different version to what he sings, I can assure you. I've had a look at... we haven't got the Bob Dylan version to compare it with. But at the time, that was one of my favourites. And playing that from a 7-inch vinyl single, because it doesn't echo when it sings. Whereas all those on CDs have got an echo on them, which wasn't on the original. There we go. Right, this one I heard in the week during a documentary I was watching on Phil Collins and his life and his favourite music. And you mentioned this one. This is from his first album. I'm just trying to look for the cover. I've put it down somewhere. I'll play the track first. This is called I Missed Again. Here we go.

Phil Collins then, and I missed again. That is actually comes from, I think this was his first album, Face Value. It's the one with a great big close-up black and white picture of him on the front. That features In the Air Tonight. That's the one with that drum thing that was featured on that chocolate advert. There we go. That's called I Missed Again. I can remember that in 1981. I couldn't believe that he'd started doing stuff on his own, having been the drummer of Genesis. Still, he's done well for himself, hasn't he, over the years? Although he's retired now, because he's not very well. But I believe in Genesis. I think his son plays the drums for them now. Right, let's go up to the news with this one from the Lars, one of my all-time favourites from 1990. Called There She Goes. We'll see you for the third and final hour after the 9 o'clock news.

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3: From the Sky News Centre at 9, two Cleveland police officers have died after their patrol car was hit by a Volkswagen travelling the wrong way on the A66 near Middlesbrough. A separate police vehicle reportedly abandoned a chase of the Passat when it crossed into the oncoming lane, killing PCs Matthew Blades and Tom Clough. The VW's five occupants also died. Our North of England correspondent Katie Barnesfield's at the scene.
4: We don't know yet the exact circumstances of this crash or indeed of the police chase that preceded it. Cleveland police say that they have referred themselves to the police watchdog, the IOPC, over this incident. That is standard procedure.
3: A woman convicted of manslaughter over the death of her baby in 2023 has been given permission to appeal her sentence. Constance Martin was on the run with her partner when her daughter Victoria died in a tent. Two men aged 19 and 25 have been charged after police seized almost £600,000 worth of cocaine in Glasgow. Officers searched properties on Gary Street and Grove Park Gardens last night. The men are due to appear at Glasgow Sheriff Court on Monday. New analysis of this summer's wildfires suggests they're spreading further, burning for longer and getting closer to homes. It's as the Fire Brigade Union's warning recent investment in resources is a drop in the ocean compared to what's needed. In sport, big spenders Tottenham have started the Premier League season with a 3-0 defeat at Brentford. Club record signing Sandro Tonali was among the new arrivals who started in West London. Boss Roberto De Zerbi says they were short of some of the things he wants to see from the side.
5: Soul and style of play. Today I think there was the soul, but at the end we didn't fight in the right way. Maybe for the difference of the duels.
3: Hull returned to the top flight with a 2-0 victory over Manchester United. Elsewhere, Dundee claimed local bragging rights with a 2-0 win against Dundee United in the Scottish Premiership. It leaves United with just a point from their first three top flight games. That's the latest.
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6: Weather then. Tonight, a bright end to the day. It says with sunny spells this evening, but I think they're out the window now. Remaining dry overnight with clear spells developing. Rather chilly, particularly in rural spots. Your minimum overnight temperature is 8 degrees centigrade. That's 46 degrees in Fahrenheit. And looking at tomorrow, dry and settled for most of Sunday, with plenty of late August sunshine on offer. Light winds and feeling warm in the sunshine, with a maximum temperature of 21 degrees centigrade, 70 degrees in Fahrenheit. And at very nearly 3 minutes past nine, that is your HFM weather.
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11: You couldn't manage me a pint, could you? I could murder a pint.

0: To our number three then. New Rules by Dua Lipa, and that's the initial Talk remix. Into the third and final hour then. Going to keep things moving as fast as we can. Loads still to play. 7 minutes past nine. Let's go for this one.
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0: Well, we all seem to play the Smiths at some point, don't we?

0: Tremendous!
1: Certainly is. There we go. The Smiths and What Difference Does It Make? I always comment on this when I play it. I remember him on Top of the Pops. He had a face like a slapback side. And he's dancing around the stage with a dead bunch of daffodils in his back pocket. That's Morrissey we're talking about. I don't think his mood's changed much even now. Right, I hope you enjoyed that one, Andy, and I hope you're going to enjoy this hour. This is Jane Wiedlin. It's Rush Hour.

Jane Wheedlin and Rush Hour. Formerly with the Go-Go's, that was one of her solo singles there from, I think that was the early 90s. While we're keeping things moving, we're going to play two now from the Tamla Motown stables, starting with this one from the Supremes. It might be Diana Ross and the Supremes. I don't know. Yes, it is. This is Love Child, and we'll follow this with the Four Tops.

I'll Turn to Stone, The Four Tops, and before that, Diana Ross and the Supremes with Love Child. 21 minutes now past nine. There we go. Let's move on with this one. These are the Stranglers from 1979. Number called Something Better Change. Brilliant.

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David Bowie then, Ashes to Ashes. Now, he was having the first of 2 weeks at number one on this day in 1980. It's the Weekend Evening Show with me, Keith Williams. With you till 10, James is with you 10 till 12. He's with us in the studio, preparing his show. There we go. Right, community time. Right, a local fundraiser is once again embarking with others on a 10-mile sponsored walk for good causes. Carol Tilley, together with a group of other fundraisers, including Tracy Smith, or as Dave calls her, Mrs. Smith, will be doing the walk in support of Jubilee Food Bank and Harbour FM. If you have a spare few quid and wish to sponsor these great causes, sponsor forms are available at various locations around town, including here at HFM and the Royalist on Western Avenue. Or you can just stop Carol if you see her out and about. The walk will be starting from the Beer House at 9:45 a.m. on Sunday, October the 4th. Perhaps a good idea starting it that early, because if you left it much later, the pub would be open and people would want to go. There we go. I'll do you another one whilst we're at it. Got the fruit and nut case on at the moment. A mini fair supporting Harbour HAB anti-bullying and mental health is taking place at Naseby Square Community Hall in Market Harbour on Saturday the 29th of August. There'll be a host of stalls and refreshments at the event, which is taking place from 11 a.m. till 2 p.m. Entry is free. Just visit HFM's website for further details. There you go. I'm going to let this finish. Everyone's a fruit and nut case.

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There's The Price of Love, and before that you heard Rockaway Beach by the Ramones. Right, bringing the curtain down then, a track I do close with sometime, well, from time to time, from Pink Floyd's 1979 album The Wall, this is Run Like Hell. Enjoy.

0: There you go, Pink Floyd and Run Like Hell. Just to remind you of this fella that's on tomorrow.
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2: 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She's on the phone. It's not Ofcom, is it? If it's Ofcom, I'm not here. We don't want to go to London anyway, do we?
3: We'll stop in Market Harborough.
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3: Good. Oh, thank goodness for that.
1: Chris Jones's Sunday Bit in the Middle. From 11am. You know it makes sense.
0: What I'm trying to remind you of is that Chris is actually on tomorrow live from the Summer Fair on Welland Park. So there we go. Right, that's about it for tonight.

go. That's it. There isn't any more. That's it for tonight. Don't know where the time's actually gone. Do like that Pink Floyd track, though. I was privileged to go and see them live in Earl's Court in 1979, performing The Wall. And they do actually build a wall with polystyrene blocks. And then at the end, they knock it down. Right then, I'll be back in 2 weeks' time. That'll be on the 5th of September. James Garner's biting at the bit to come and start his show. He's on after the 10 o'clock news. He's with you right through until midnight. So yes, I don't know where the time's gone, but it has beaten us. Thanks very much for listening. Till next time, take care of yourselves, man. How you go. Good night.

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3: From the Sky News Centre at 10, two police officers are among seven people who've been killed in a crash on the A66 near Middlesbrough on Teesside. PC's Matthew Blades, who was 37, and 38-year-old Tom Clough were in a patrol car when they were hit by a Volkswagen Passat going the wrong way. Cleveland Police Chief Constable Victoria Fullers called it an incredibly sad day.
4: Earlier today, the Deputy Chief Constable and I visited Matthew and Tom's families to offer our condolences, support one another, and begin to come to terms with this unimaginable loss.
3: Andy Burnham says he's devastated. Analysis suggests more than 50 baby food products examined breached two or more voluntary guidelines introduced a year ago. They're designed to monitor sugar content. Two men aged in their 20s and 50s have been arrested after reports of a stabbing in County Antrim this morning. The Police Service of Northern Ireland were called to the Glenville Park area of Newton Abbey just before 8:30. A student killed in a sword attack at a high school in Sweden has been identified as a 17-year-old girl. An 18-year-old suspect's been arrested in the city of Fagersta. Cases of prostate cancer have surged in the UK. Macmillan Cancer Support says the number of men living with the disease has ramped up by 100,000 since 2020. In sport, Hull have marked their return to the Premier League with an opening 2-0 win against Manchester United. Fellow promoted side Ipswich also started with a 2-1 victory over Sunderland. Brentford kicked off their campaign by beating Tottenham 3-0. Manager Keith Andrews says their preparation has paid off.
5: It felt like we were in a good spot. The cohesion of the team has come together nicely over the last 2 to 3 weeks of pre-season as we've built. I think we've produced a pretty good performance today. Yeah.
3: Elsewhere, Everton won 2-0 against Crystal Palace and Leeds got past Nottingham Forest 1-0. In the Scottish Premiership, Dundee beat rivals Dundee United 2-0.
6: Oh, you've just gone then, have you? You've not even bothered to announce who you are. How very dare you.
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6: And so tonight the weather will see lengthy clear breaks as well as a few isolated areas of cloud. It should stay generally dry, although the odd light shower cannot be ruled out. Minimum temperature of 10 degrees Celsius, or for those of you that like your temperature in good old-fashioned British units, that is 50 degrees Fahrenheit, and tomorrow, that being Sunday, will be a slightly warmer day with plenty of sunshine and light winds. Around the middle of the day, some patches of cloud will bubble up, but they may dissipate by the evening. Maximum temperature of 21 degrees Celsius, or if you will, a flag waving 69.8 degrees Fahrenheit. And you are indeed up to date with the news and weather here on HFM.
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9: You know what you want to do with that, right? 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
6: That, Donnie, is an excellent question. It is, of course, James Garner with the Eclectic Constitutional, broadcasting live and local from the world-famous studios in Ferny Road, Market Harborough. This, of course, is 102.3 HFM. And a huge thanks to the man, the myth, the legend of Saturday evenings, Mr. Keith Williams. He is and remains the hardest-working man in radio. That is a fact. So hello, good evening and welcome. You are listening to me, James Garner, coming right at you for the next 120 minutes, 2 hours of your life, if you will, with the most delicious selection of music. I put that in because it's a culinary reference, thinking you might actually enjoy the music I might possibly play. I'm trying to get the food and the music thing handshaking with each other. How did I do? Yeah. Okay. Judging by the silence, could do better. All right, fair play. So how is everybody doing on this Saturday evening? There is Keith Williams. Off he goes into the sunset. He is seeking a frothy-like substance. The universal tilt my hand, wrist, I'm going for a beer. There he goes, off into the sunset to seek his treasure. Who doesn't like a frothy ale? Where was I? Yes, introducing the show. As always on my show, I'd love to hear your Saturday evening vibes. I will give you my very own personal telephone number. It's 01858 464 666. You can, of course, email me at studio@harbourfm.co.uk. And never, ever let us forget about that fabulous text message service. 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Leave that very, very important space and send your message to 6446. And you knows that we are down with the kids. With our very own HFM app available on your iPhone and Android, where you can contact me live and directly in the studio this very evening. It is and remains terribly exciting. And kickstarting, should I say, the top of the hour, the magnificent Mr. CC Carter easing us back to 2020 with Keep Your Head to the Sky. Let us continue with the Eclectic Constitution as we embrace the wonderful sound of Mr. Jack White. Now, for all of you that may be interested to know, for that very, very popular sitcom, Dad's Army, just have a listen to this and you might wonder how they generated or indeed developed that theme tune. Oh, no, no. We are the boys that'll stomp your lip. No, okay, that's just my thoughts on this, actually. I've not actually fully researched it, but anyway, the absolutely quintessential sound of Mr. Jack White. And all he's talking about is maybe.

Simply glorious. Taking us back to 1936, Jack White. And let us continue without pause or hesitation right here on the Eclectic Constitutional with me, James Garner. You're very warmly welcome. We are embracing the sound of Mr. Richie Havens' Long Train Running.

Welcome to all the cool, smart and sexy people that have just joined. It's where you are. We're designed to be on a Saturday evening. Where would you be right now? Literally a tsunami of gorgeousness out there.

Well, we sure hope you're feeling groovy. I think that's a universal nod. Oh, I can see your toe tapping there. Don't blame you. Let the music resonate. And the glorious sound of Mr. Richie Havens taking us back to 1976 from the album The End of the Beginning. It is The Long Train Running. Ladies and gentlemen, I'll give you Mr. Sammy Davis Jr.

Excellent work. Well done, Mr. Sammy Davis Jr. The track, Witchman Lyman. Let us continue with the sounds of the Eclectic Constitutional with a little help from Paul Salo. We're going to get really groovy with a track called Round and Round, supporting, I believe, Esther Collective at Nottingham Rock City. I can never

0: And there we have it, ladies and gentlemen. The English rapper and singer signed to the Warner Brothers label. The glorious sound of Pau Sulo. With his track called Round and Round. And by the way, he says he's complicated. My advice to him would be uncomplicate yourself. Just saying. And let us continue with a little help from the glorious, wonderful set from Maida Vale.
1: We love all things local. We are a

0: and the absolutely magnificent sound of the emerging artist, goes by the name of Maruti, was in session with Giles Peters and Maida Vale. Probably one of the best sessions I've heard this year. From her brand new album, I'll Be Your Friend, it is a self-titled track, of course, and we deliver it here on 102.3 HFM.
1: James Garner.
2: And I like him. He's a good man. He's a good person.

Are we feeling all right? Not my words, but the words of Traffic, taking us back to 1968. And they're feeling all right. And in a lane change, we hand over the musical reins to the wonderful, the very distinctive, and indeed the incredibly talented Mr. Jack White. This, of course, is Neighbours Blues.

Come on now, isn't that absolutely awesome? Take from his brand new album, Frozen Charlotte. The magnificent sound of Mr. Jack White with Neighbours Blues. Shall we continue with a little help from Mr. Tommy Tucker? High Heel Sneakers.

0: Radio, ladies and gentlemen, take us back to 1964, released on the Checker record label, Mr. Tommy Tucker and High Heel Sneakers.
1: James Garner.
2: Like to punch him in the face.
0: Easy, Donnie. No need for violence here. Yeah. We are lovers, not fighters.

0: keep on pushing. And he has just released a brand new album, Decoding the Bird Song, Anthony Shimrak. My timing's all over the shop at the moment, sorry.
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0: and taken from probably my favourite album of 2024, Tiger Blood, the very glorious sound of Kenny Crutchfield and the band Waxahachie, Much Ado About Nothing.
1: James Garner.
2: I'm very consistent. I'm a very stable genius.
0: Shall we continue?
3: Listen. 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

0: 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What right have I to dance when the whole world is on fire?
1: There we are. Sleep can never satisfy. The wonderful sound of Mr. Joshua Iden, and I had the very great pleasure of speaking to him after a gig at Nottingham Rock City. He was supporting Baxter Jury. And I thought I'd go and buy his brand new vinyl, 12-inch vinyl. And we had a little chat. It was lovely. In fact, he did agree to do a radio interview. Must follow that up, actually. I did email him. Rhythm is the weapon. He didn't answer me. How very dare he? Rhythm is my weapon. And there we have it. Yelling Jazz. The legal hits with Joshua Iden and Saturday and Monday remake. Oh, come on, let's get on with this now. Let us get our proper Saturday groove on here on the Eclectic Constitutional with a little help from Barry Can't Swim, Sun Sleeper.
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1: I know, you're feeling it now, aren't you? Your torso is just resonating. Tracking down to your legs and the feet tapping. Slight gyration of the hips. I know how this goes. I've been doing this long enough now.

And to anybody who thinks that I can multitask, that is incorrect. That is an excuse to do two jobs badly. That is a fact. Stop it now. And he's us back to 2023 from the album When We Land. All the way from Wales. Barry can't swim. That's my terrible Welsh accent. Sun Sleeper, of course. Shall we ease back into the 90s? Give us a little retro vibe. A little, what's the word? Aroma. Wafting around Studio One here at HFM. Only this time, we're going to just change it a teeny bit. We're going to employ the wonderful services of Mr. Alex Nutt. And we're going to give it that jungle vibe that it deserves. If you've not listened to this version before, then you're in for a real treat. Yes, I know there's going to be some purists out there. Just bear with. Alex has done an absolutely awesome job with this. It is, of course, Sade. Cherish the day with a little jungle D&B.

And a very good evening to Cheryl. She joins the show. Impeccable choice of radio station, may I add. Thank you for your ears this evening. Hope you're enjoying the music. All the way from Rotherham. Thus proving this show touches parts that other shows cannot reach. And good evening to Jeff, all the way from Kibworth, a bit more local. How you doing? Enjoying the vibes. And indeed, Radio Rob. He's emailed in, how you doing? He's feeling the vibes, man. He's feeling the vibes this evening. A very good evening to Jennifer O'Jenny. Listening in, loving the vibes. Some reference to flowers, no idea what she's on about. That's okay. Caring is sharing. There we have it, the wonderful sound of Sade with a little help from Mr. Alex Nutt. Cherish the day. Oh, have I just gone and give you some... Let me start that again, this time in the King's English. Nitin Swahani, all the way from Birmingham, I believe. Taking us up to the doorstep of 11 p.m. The track, of course, is Lose Us All.

Oh, there is a tsunami of smiles coming across social medias and messaging services. That's what we are. That's what we do here. We bring the smiles. I select the music. You receive the smiles.

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3: Sky News Centre at 11. Two police officers who were killed in a crash near Middlesbrough have been named. Matthew Blades and Tom Clough were killed when a car travelling the wrong way down the A66 collided with their marked police vehicle. The five people in the Volkswagen Passat also died. Our North of England correspondent Tom Parmenter says a police watchdog is investigating.
4: They will be looking at those split-second decisions that would have been taken in that police pursuit, what was being said on the radio. Officers, of course, do train for those kind of scenarios, but they are very dynamic, very fast-moving, often involving very difficult decisions.
3: Canada will impose retaliatory tariffs on US goods from next month. The move escalates a trade conflict after Washington imposed a 50% levy on £14.6 billion worth of Canadian products. Last-ditch negotiations between the countries collapsed last night. A murder investigation is underway in Ireland following the death of a woman in her 30s in Limerick City. The body was found in an apartment on Lower Cecil Street on Friday morning. Two men aged 19 and 25 have been charged after police seized almost £600,000 worth of cocaine in Glasgow. The men are due to appear at Glasgow Sheriff Court on Monday. In sport, Manchester United have suffered a first Premier League defeat to Hull, losing 2-0 in their opening game of the new season. Hopes had been high for Michael Carrick's side after he led them to third place in the previous top flight campaign. The United manager says it's certainly not the outcome they wanted.
5: We came here to win, like we do any game, so to not take anything away is hugely disappointing. It's not more than that, it's not less than that, it's a one game that we're disappointed we haven't won, so you've got to soak it up and come back stronger.
3: Meanwhile, Tottenham started with a 3-0 defeat at Brentford after Everton beat Crystal Palace 2-0. Dundee claimed local bragging rights with a 2-0 win against Dundee United in this weekend's only Scottish Premiership game. That's the latest. I'm Connor Sefton.
6: Thank you very much indeed, the wonderful Mr. Colin Sefton.
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6: And so tonight we'll see lengthy clear breaks as well as a few isolated areas of cloud. It should stay generally dry, although the odd light shower cannot be ruled out. Minimum temperature of 10 degrees Celsius, or for those of you that like your temperature in good old-fashioned British units, that is 50 degrees Fahrenheit. And tomorrow, that being Sunday, will be a slightly warmer day with plenty of sunshine. A light winds around the middle of the day with some patches of cloud will bubble up as they dissipate by the evening, with a maximum temperature of 21 degrees Celsius, or if you will, ladies and gentlemen, a flag waving 69.8 degrees Fahrenheit. You are indeed up to date with the news and weather here on HFM.
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6: Oh, I see what's happened here. The old weather jingle is stuck on, eh? Well, we'll give you some of that and you're gone. Right. Urinating on my bonfire indeed. Welcome back to the second and final hour of The Eclectic Constitutional. With me, James Garner, you're very warmly welcome. We are getting a proper groove on at the top of the hour with a little help from Crumbing Crantic and the Crantic remix of Palota, Cut a Rug Mix.

It is a bit of a departure from their what is more renowned Texas Sun track, Crumbing. But I'm liking this. Give us a little, what's the word? Sort of hip, shaky movie kind of thing. I'm not saying gyration because that's not quite appropriate for radio.

It matters not one jot. It is the music that is resonating this evening. Palotta, Cut a Rug Mix, no less. Crumbing and Quantic Remix. So let's just raise the bar a little bit. Let's give us a little bit more energy. Let us feel the vibe of a Saturday evening with a little help from P. Moni and Winnie. I know you're feeling it. There's going to be a big drop in a second, isn't there? We're all going to explode. This is New Life.

Now, I know it's a Saturday night, and I know we're in a club. But there's been a thought raised, would you grind to this track? Unsure. I mean, it's a nice thought. Not particularly classy, but nice thought. I'm saying it's more stare. Just my personal opinion. And embracing the sound of Mr. Jordan Rakir. Taken from the 2018 album Shape the Future. The very distinctive, the unique sound of Nightmares on Wax. Getting our groove on a Saturday evening here on the Eclectic Constitutional with me, James Garner. It is, of course, typical. Let us continue without pause or hesitation. We're going to raise the bar again. We're going to electrify your Saturday evening. I think I'm ready for this. A bit of Icon B. It is a track called Journey Through.

0: Live. It's called The Journey Through. And a slight lane change here on the Eclectic Constitutional. We are handing over the musical reins to Ezra Collective, featuring the wonderful Paul Soule, Only Love.
1: Aya. Aya. Aya. Aya. Ayo, Ezra. Wow, glad you feel it coming.
0: Now, just one thing, I've got to say this. I'm sorry to interrupt your listening pleasure. Can anybody, does anybody else get the Sting New York in, sorry, Englishman in New York vibe? I'll get it right in a minute. Just

0: featuring Pal Soule with the track Only Love. Touring. Well, actually, not they are touring. I just happened to see today that they're at Nottingham Rock City in August, no, October. Think I might bag myself some tickets on that one.
1: James Garner.
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0: And continuing with our Saturday evening vibes here on the Eclectic Constitution with me, James Garner, you're very warmly welcome. It's the glorious sound of Solar and Break.
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No Saturday evening is complete without the seductive sound of a bongo. And here we are. At nearly 27 minutes past the hour of 11 o'clock on a Saturday night here on the Eclectic Constitution, embracing the sound of Mel. Brand new track or groove, La Africa, and I am already seduced by the bongos.

0: James Garner.
1: I'm very highly educated. I know words. I have the best words. But there's no better word than stupid.
2: We are continuing with the sound of your Saturday evening here on HFM with a little help from Logistic Lens Unglued. It is a track called Chance. 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

And let us continue. Already feeling the beats. Here in Studio One, we are loving the sound of Anish Kumar. It is the heart wants the heart.

And there we have it, the sound of Anish Kumar. With the heart wants a heart. We all want a heart, right? We are continuing with the Eclectic Constitutional with me, James Garner. With a little help from Sammy Virgie, Chris Lake and Roro. This is the absolutely tremendous track called 925. It is the Four Tet remix for your listening pleasure.

0: James Garner.
1: I did gagoogity that girl. I geschmoigadied her geflavity with my googas.
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3: When we say truly local radio,

And there we have it, ladies and gentlemen, the brand new offering from the Chicago DJ Lady Monix, taken from her four-track EP, This and That. And we must continue. We have no time to spare. This, of course, is Mosca and the wonderful track called Backs.

Well, thank you so much for joining me this evening. I hope you've enjoyed our time together and indeed the music, because that is what it's all about. I shall return same time, same place next week. Join me if you can. Tell your friends, they might just like it. So have a wonderful weekend, whatever you're doing, whatever you are up to. I am leaving you with the sound of Nuno Esdras. Let me start that again. I didn't do that very well, actually. Nuno Esdras. Sorry. Wasn't quite looking. Nuno Esdras. It is the track called Without You. It's the Reflex Perspective Remix. For your listening pleasure, of course. And this is James Garner saying, Toodle Pip.

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3: From the Sky News Centre at midnight, the mother of a British woman who was unlawfully killed is calling for the US to reopen the investigation into her daughter's death. Lucy Harrison was shot through the chest by her father at his home in Texas last year. A grand jury in the state decided there was insufficient evidence to bring criminal charges, but a coroner in England found his actions amounted to gross negligence manslaughter. Jane Coates wants American prosecutors to re-examine the case.
4: I feel that she's just been so let down. I feel anger. But my anger isn't shouty and raging. It's I have a steely determination to call this out and to make sure the truth is heard.
3: The Prime Minister says he's devastated to hear two police officers and five other people have died in a crash near Middlesbrough. A Volkswagen Passat was travelling the wrong way down the A66 when it hit a patrol car. Violent and sexual offenders released from prison could be confined to zones of just a few miles under new restrictions. Victims are set to have a say in setting the boundaries to limit the possibility of encountering their offender. Two men arrested on suspicion of manslaughter after the death of a 22-year-old soldier have been released on bail. The body of Liam Potts was found in the River Tyne earlier this week, 3 days after he disappeared during a night out. In sport, big spenders Tottenham have started the Premier League season with a 3-0 defeat at Brentford. Boss Roberto De Zerbi says they were short of some of the things he wants to see.
5: Soul and style of play. Today I think there was the soul, but at the end we didn't fight in the right way. Maybe for the difference of the duels.
3: Hull clinched a 2-0 victory over Manchester United and Dundee claimed local bragging rights with a 2-0 win against Dundee United in the Scottish Premiership. Dundee have two wins and a defeat so far. United have just 1 point from their first three top flight games. That's the latest. I'm Connor Sefton.
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6: A look at the weather for Super Sunday on HFM. A bit warmer than Saturday. Plenty of sunshine, light winds and some patchy cloud. A top temperature of 23 degrees. Just right for the summer fair. That's your Super Sunday weather on HFM.
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3: Sky News Centre at 1. Cleveland's police and crime commissioner says there are few words that can bring comfort following the deaths of two officers in a crash on Teesside. PC's Matthew Blades and Tom Clough's patrol car was hit by a Volkswagen Passat, which was driving in the wrong direction on the A66 near Middlesbrough yesterday morning. Its five occupants were also killed. Victoria Fuller's chief constable of Cleveland Police.
4: Formal identification has now taken place for the occupants of the Volkswagen Passat. And specialist family liaison officers are being deployed to support the bereaved families.
3: Mayors in England are to get the same planning powers Sadiq Khan has in London, allowing them to take over the approval or refusal of major applications. We're told Andy Burnham's also sticking to Keir Starmer's target of building 1.5 million new homes over the course of the current parliament. Police in Sweden are continuing to question an 18-year-old suspected of carrying out a sword attack at a high school on Friday. A 17-year-old died in the city of Fagersta, northwest of the capital, Stockholm. The streets of Washington, D.C. will look and sound a little different later. The Freedom 250 Grand Prix will see cars speed past famous landmarks. More than 20 drivers will compete. In sport, Hull have marked their return to the Premier League with an opening 2-0 win against Manchester United. Fellow promoted side Ipswich also started with a 2-1 victory over Sunderland. Brentford kicked off their campaign by beating Tottenham 3-0. Manager Keith Andrews says their preparation has paid off.
5: It felt like we were in a good spot. The cohesion of the team has come together nicely over the last 2 to 3 weeks of pre-season as we've built. I think we've produced a pretty good performance today, yeah.
3: Elsewhere, Everton won 2-0 against Crystal Palace and Leeds got past Nottingham Forest 1-0. In the Scottish Premiership, Dundee got past rivals Dundee United 2-0. That's the latest. I'm Connor Sefton.
2: HFM weather.
1: 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Prepare your taste.